0: Alright, one of you read it earlier.
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1: It's a UTLX 950-618.
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1: Robert.
0: I'm ready, over.
1: 5,000 gallons of fuel on a lead. 3101 has 4,000 gallons of fuel. 3101 is dead and toast.

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1: Robert.
0: I'm ready, over.
1: Under AC-35, 455-446, crew Ocean and Dunn, engine 7141, 7026, 3101. 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
0: No defects spec detective ever. Well, I got you lit right now to lodge, so I'm assuming my next three signals will bring you to Burroughs. You figure you can knock them all down, over?
1: Yeah, put them up. We'll knock them down.
0: You're running to Jessup also, so I figure 2 hours and roughly about 20 minutes you'll be looking at Burroughs. You figure about the same?
1: That's right.
0: Have a good trip.

0: anybody working in 75, I just don't know the site like that.
1: That's about any business out
0: there. I'm in a dilemma. I guess I'll lie to the other one.
2: 57 on the south side, I'll need to ride to the head shoulder.
3: It's got on 1457.
2: All right, cancel that. Somebody's with you. So 5, I need a ride on the north side there, CTI.
3: Ricky's over there, Scott.
2: Oh, okay. All right. Well, I don't need you anywhere, CTI.
1: 4-7-4-9-2-0.
2: CTI, we'll need you on the west end of RO6 to help protect the shove there. X02 when you reach the west end, swing at your leisure.
1: Yep, probably can.
0: Wait, stay here.
1: Yep, probably can.
0: All right, now.
1: 647, got permission to swing at our

0: 4-9, through the pocket all the way, have a safe.
1: Through the pocket all the way, appreciate it.
2: All right, see.

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0: He clears up, he's shoving all these racks over. I get you out, you shove in front of the tower here and get your work order. Might be blocked up for a minute when you get down there, but you can go ahead and shove over here and get your work order out of the elevator.
1: That will cut through at R13.
0: You'll be behind all the way to 210. 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
1: What's looking like it? One. Stop. Three-stepping.
0: That's right. On 744.

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0: Chapman.
1: Tell me what you got on the train. That's what's showing on the track. It's what you got on the train, third and fourth out.
0: SAXX-400-158.
1: First one is 34 what? And the second one is what?
0: 158.
1: And both of them are SAXX.
0: Got it, over.
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0: What are you going to keep it?
1: I got it.

0: All right, 876, release 3-step, clear all, need a little pin slack.
1: I'm in 3, clear all, slacking back.
0: That's right. That's good there. At 876, when you can, get in here. Clear all.
1: Right. Get in here.

0: All right, 3305, and then clear, point ground, and ahead.
1: Hey, here we go.
0: Yeah. Getting up in 2 on the 4.

0: 647, 8 hours.
1: Waiting on you to clear that circuit 647. I'll holler the moment you do. That's it right there. Line of row 5, 647 for that DP unit.
0: All right, 876, line in row 5. Cars in adjacent tracks in the clear. I'm clear all when you can back. Need about 10 of them. Clear 20.
2: 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Everything lined up.
0: That's right.

0: 76, give me 5 more to a stop, 5. A76, that bottom is in 5. Give me 3 more to a stop, 3. More, 876. One more, 876. And when you ease it down, 876, anywhere here, good.
1: It's got on the car, thank you.
2: Clear up riding on the bottom.
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0: foot. 10, 5, had a deep catch on it. 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
1: yet.
0: The air went down when we
1: alarmed
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1: Uh-oh. Let me see if I can get
0: somebody to help you.
2: Dang it, Ryan.
0: If they'd
2: have made it 5 more
0: cars, we could have got out of here. 3-step clear off. On it, test this.
3: I dropped 3-step on 876. Do what?
0: Shove on it. Test this brake on this DP.
3: All right, shoving. No brakes here.

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1: That's a good break. Hey.
2: Got 37913. 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
1: 37876.
3: You got 3 steps.
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1: All right, dropping 3, getting ahead on 876.
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2: Good 647, row 6.
1: That's good, 876. 876, I'm clear all ground points. Cars in the line back in the 6. Back it up, need about 10 up.
0: All right, clear all when it stops.

0: All right, 605, I understand T Tatch and you're in the clear, driving 3. Thank you.
1: Eight 76 coming to you, everybody's in the clear, 710 to come.

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0: All right, day 9723, got heard and Sally on duty 1830 hours, bulletin 554-0-67 messages, leader CFTC 3305, got four on the head, all head in. Got 4300 in fuel, 48 loads, and I have 96 empties, and about 9500 in tonnage, 9300 in length, everything's operational, ready to head north over.
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0: All right, 2-step apply.
1: All right, I'm sending the gear down off the safety 220 and we go unlock the truck. You lock.
2: You're done out there?
1: I'm going
2: to leave it. Yeah, are you done out there, Andy?
1: Yeah, I'm done.
2: All right.

0: RJ 876, release about 3 step, clear all. I'm headed to the bottom.
1: I headed to the bottom.
0: Now, pressure's coming back up on the rear, right?
1: That's right, that's all good.
0: All right.

0: Echo to M605.
1: Yeah, right.
0: 605,
1: over.
0: Yeah, Cornbread, is that Airstar building yet?
1: Yeah, it's coming up. I gotta get about 6-7 more pounds, do a set and release and get out of here.
0: Just making sure.
1: Yeah, they ran an air hose back there somewhere, they're coming loose.
0: Alright.

0: 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Clear. 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
1: I clear all, try and come back 20 at a time, get one.

0: 647 A Tower, you can tell B Tower we clear his area. 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
1: Clear another 20, 2-0.
0: 20, 3,000 more people. 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

0: Dispatcher Jacksonville, and straight over.
1: M457-07.
0: I'm ready for a job brief when you are, and I just threw out signals all the way down to 4 acres, so I'm waiting for you to knock them down. You got a brake test to do?
1: That's right, we got to do a brake test.
0: All right, well, I'm ready for a brief when you are.
1: All right, you got Ward Ogden on duty at 1930, dispatch bullets number 55539 with 59 messages. Got 104 loads, 66 empties, 14,377 tons, 11,780 foot. Got DP flying 114. Ready to heads up.
0: All right, no defect spec and track of ever, no work in route, and you're a monster, so, and DP's in accordance with the rule.
1: That is correct. We also picked up on two extra cars, third and fourth out, non-dangerous.
0: Holy smokes, you guys are good. Let's go south, signal indication, over.
1: All righty, thank you, sir.
0: Thank you, JM.

0: thing. It just starts, seems to do
1: 6 6 7. 876, another 20 2 0.
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1: Go ahead.
0: 542 and 64 on the east end. 3149 Jaleeter, head inbound.
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0: về phần sau thì không. 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You can set it in three. 09D on the full side.
1: Eight seven six, another 20, 20.

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1: Give you plenty of room, Dixon, to 596, you said?
0: Yeah, that's right. The bottom's at the 595.2.

0: 317-06-4506-3363 Dix, reporting tire train south of my post AM 596.0 on the main track. Is that correct, Hope?
1: That's right.
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2: 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Does that sound right, O?
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1: 2117 KMC. They got the hustlers coming out of here to get us, Kevin. Best of luck with that high wide on the head.
2: I got you. All right. Well, be sure you knock that PTC off before y'all get off of it.
1: Yes, sir. We'll do it. Thank you. Have a good night.

0: Perhaps that has failed. Southbound number one, track 600 in fast.
1: Excuse me. 602

0: CFX detector, milepost 591.5, no defects, repeat, no defects, total axles 396, detector out.
1: Yeah, 602, no defects.
2: I used to get one of them things with less than 100 cars.

All right, 3149, I'm with you. Ready when you are.

0: got that on the ground in Sirius, which is why I just was King at the 431-49.
1: Get out, car is clear there, ain't it? Yeah, that's right.

0: 647, when you're ready, we'll come back, pick up that DP and head to the shop.
1: All right, swing out, pick up that DP and take it to the shop.
2: 602-06,
0: Roger,
2: Daytona. 602,
0: all head in.
2: That's correct, head in about 7200.
0: Come on in, North Connection, RO1.
2: North Connection, RO1, here we go, thanks.
1: Ten, knock the chicken. I drop the three, knocking the chicken.

0: place. I said,
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2: Y'all
1: look good with the marketing area, 605 Oba.
0: I appreciate it, y'all. Good night.
1: Y'all good, sir.

0: I'm back to row 5, 647.
1: Clear, everything in the clear and lined up. Here we go.

0: 542, ASO.
1: 542, formation on south.
0: Base stat on south, Mike, sir.
1: Three. 542, you got permission on the tunnel.
0: Got on ground and cleared, 7 minutes.

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0: 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Tango 542.
1: Three clear on wait on the break. 347, 8 Tower, you say go to shop.
2: Yeah, come on, XO to the shop. To the tunnel switch right now till 542 clears and I'll line you the rest of the way.
1: All right, waiting on 542.

0: 27 down from Center Oak. Go ahead. Got three coming through the west end for you.
1: The first one coming across the Dorado.
2: Yeah, let him pull that out of there and then just put it in 09. I got a 542 coming around. He's an F2. He might be able to duck in there while you waiting on him to get out of the way.

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1: Did y'all have a bad order to cut out at Waycross? I'm showing y'all missing one car.
2: Yeah, that's right. We had to cut out line 112 as a UTLX 95618.
3: CSX equipped.
1: All right, thank you. JD.
3: 7. 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

0: 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What's that?
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2: Give me one second here. Y26107. What's my bull's number?
1: 55517.
2: So 55517, is that you said?
1: That's right.
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1: EC1 number 88398, today's 89726, location AN594.0 to 645-06-3363, JK Stoll, 1A main track south from Mount Post AN596.0 main to SAS Ruskin main, over.
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1: All right,
0: guys, I appreciate it. Thanks for your help.
1: Thanks, sir.

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0: 744 when 542 gets out of your way, you can go T12, T13. He's cleared at Z09.
1: Go ahead. 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

0: episode two. 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
1: All right, I'm saying.
0: Young, 602, y'all come and start the derailer. 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
1: Come in, hold out by the fuel tank.

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1: 5-6.
2: And 209, no defects out.
3: ATAC. Callers were up in the swamp, 209.
1: I-4.
2: So now, stop at Rice Junction, the ATAC.
3: That's right. Callers were up for the swamp.

0: Let you say, clear pull on the 12 mole. Yeah.
1: 42 car clear.
2: Brian, you near one of them cars that you got extra, give me the car number and I'll see where what it is.

0: 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Yeah.
1: 42 car clear.
2: Brian, you near one of them cars that you got extra, give me the car number and I'll see where what it is.

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1: L-796 there,
0: J-E,
1: over.
0: Over.
1: Ready for that job,
0: please. Yeah, go ahead.
1: Down there, bulletin 556-74, Dickerson Dixon, home duty, 2100. 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
0: Thank you, Smash out.

0: That lined up to you, say, three to couple up there, Ryan. How many? Six. I got you, six. Well, late night, baby.
1: Oh, yeah.
2: We are too, but don't feel bad.

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1: Go 744, T12, T13.
0: Yes, sir. You, there's probably 20-something car that's got that's extra. You want to pull down T12 and then set them over in the oil yard?
1: Oh! How many did you say?
0: I'm guessing 20. There's a bunch of hazmat tanks, a bunch of covered hoppers. I'm going to say there's probably 20 or so.
1: Yeah, let's, go on down there, we'll put them in all one.
0: All right. 7764, clear, reach preset. Get ahead. We're going to clear this FDR crossing and go down and see what kind of, how many cars they actually are.
2: All right, yeah, it's going to be close to 20. It's about 1,000 foot off on the counter there.
3: Two engines on the head, a 7102 and a 5371. The leader's got 4,400 gallons. The leader's got 2,400 gallons. The second one's got 2,200 gallons. Don't know about the DP, it's 79D. Ready to go south, though.
1: All right, same location, man. Good trip.
0: Okay.
1: All right, thanks, man. Talk that dispatcher on the way, you're probably going to need a ride.
2: All right, I'll give my order. How many I need to clear that FDR there, Ryan? Can you tell?
0: About 15 cars.
2: All right.

0: 29 OC is clear, Ross Junction Track 2, locomotive 71 OC, south of.
1: Break it on, Dorman. Appreciate you getting that switch, buddy.
0: Ma'am?
1: We're going to keep y'all boys running.
2: Side 8, morning, 764.

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1: All right, we'll change of plans. Put him in R3, 744 R3.
0: Set him out in R03.

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0: 542, we loaded up ready.
1: All right, let me get him out of the way and do T-12, T-13, and freight leaving. I think you're going to be missing some cars there, 542. We're trying to sort it out now. Trying to figure it out now. Five 542, we redoing your work order. 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

0: 906, they approach medium. Waycross Interlock and track. 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Fish zero to the Jessel, sir.
1: 20 cars extra in our train we got to set out. Gonna see if I can get a slide up there at the diamond to swing across to set these cars out.
2: I got 209 coming by, and I already let W007 come out of the ice house, so he'll have to go down and get to Brunel Street, and we'll light you up across there.
1: All right, sound like a plan. Appreciate it.
2: Thank you, Special.
1: /7764, I'm back with you there, Ryan.
3: All right, we clear. We got permission. We get ahead. Get ahead.
1: And I get what I can. He got 209 lined across, and he's let the W train come out at the ice house, so he's got to go after 209, and then it'll be our light.
3: All right.
1: 209 starting across now.

I see him.

0: You drop them off at the service center. There'd be a work order at the elevator for 542. He's over there on the east end of the FO2 on the north side. If you're carrying that work order, please.
1: Yes, sir. We're ready to move. Just holler when you're ready.
2: Yeah, I'm sorry. I'm on the service station. Yes, I got that derail on the dirt. I got this main line. Whenever you get right, you can get ahead.
1: Okay, copy that. We'll start moving right now.
2: All right, here we go. Here's the Duval, but...
0: Through the tunnel, RO4, we'll fill it up and see where we at there. I got a hump engine ahead of you in 4 there, so be looking out for him. He's near the east end, or I see him pulling up to the east end now.
3: I think it'll fit, Scott.
0: What's that?
3: That transformer, I think it'll fit.
0: Okay, we'll see.
3: You know, I ain't scared.
2: All right, 136, looking mighty fine. Come on, not about two more car lengths. Be mighty fine.

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0: 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I got enough room to make a separation there on stretching on.
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1: Waiting on the line.
0: All right, I got you stacked. 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Special.

0: pool. When y'all get a signal there, pull high, let me get my hump engine out of this, four there. 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
1: Hello, Ryan. Plane 776.
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0: 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One more.

0: Yeah, he's backing up now.
1: He's pump job going back.
0: Yeah, pump job should be backing up.
1: All right. That's good. 7-7-6-4.

0: dispatcher, Dax Langstrom.
1: Right, they need that W005, though.
0: Go ahead, over.
1: That's right, I'll just let you know we're sitting down here on that number one track. We brief with that JD, but these guys need to test the number one track and single main only, though.
0: Okay. All right, well, he's got one blocking the diamond on his side, and I got you blocked on my side waiting on 542 to depart out of the yard. So as soon as 542 goes, we'll follow him north.
1: Right, we'll follow him north, signal indication. We'll be working it, and I'll stay caught up with you and let you brief, keep you brief on what we got going on, JT.
0: Yeah, and Boone, anytime that y'all got to stop for them to fix something, just, you know, I'll keep you moving the best I can. But anytime y'all stop somewhere to fix something, just let me know what's going on if y'all stop on a block somewhere.
1: Right, I understand. He did say they may have a stop here and there in case something, you know, they need to fix something. But I'll let you know what's going on, David.
0: Okay. All right. And, I mean, they don't, they just gonna, y'all gonna put it away in the pole yard when y'all get up to fix them?
2: He said he was ready for us in three there, Mark.
3: No, I didn't hear him, Merrill.
4: Yeah, line to row three.
2: Row three. Up, Ryan, row three, 7-7-6-4, back up, good for 20.
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0: 005, that's as far as you need to go south, is that correct?
1: Come again, that's A.
0: That as far as you need to go south right there?
1: That's right, this is as far as we need to go south. We're going to be right here at Brunel Street, and we can start testing right here at the crossover.
0: All right, send that 744 clears to dive, and we'll shoot you across.
1: All right, I'm saying, I talked to that JD, we waiting on 541 to depart, not the yard as well, though.
0: All right.
1: Right, here we go. They ready to go whenever y'all give us that light there, Jay.

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1: Yeah, give me just a minute, clear up this 774, and then we'll get y'all one.
0: Huh.

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0: Coming to you.
1: All right, thank you.
0: Thank you.
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0: Repeat, no defects. Total axles 3, 2, 6. Detector out.
1: How you doing? Heck of a job. 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
2: Yeah, I'm gonna ride it all the way back. What the fuck?
1: Mark will take care of you. 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

0: of them backup whistles we used to have?
1: Oh, yeah.
2: You're going to have to bring Parker back to straighten out that B tower there, Andy.

0: 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If you come on third, you won't have to worry about all that.
1: I got you.
2: T12 back at this 27, 7, 6, 6.
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0: Right, the swing wing's ready. We'll put it in R3, make it solid.

0: 515-1506, Roger, I'll already tell.
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0: That's your light, brother, that's your light. Say no indication.
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0: J, Special J's out.

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0: All right, y'all head on down T-12, talk to them approaching east end.
1: T-12, talk to them.

He's slipping.

0: 7744, 07, medium clear, Brunner Junction, just southbound, sub, eastbound, 7764.
1: It's a good minute. You got three steps on 261. What do you hear?

0: Friday, tower to M515, over. M515. All right, y'all come on, north connection R5, nose on road 5.
1: All right, come on in, north connection, RO5.
0: That's right.
2: Say East, that's a Jay.
3: That M208, Jay.
2: M208-07, over.
3: Sir, going up here to Brunel, you want to sign that?
2: I would imagine that's probably what they go on. I don't think they got the crew called yet. I mean, I think it was requested, but let's see. It's on duty at 0030. Yeah, check with the yard, but I don't care either way.
3: Yeah, they're going to tell us that's what you said, so I'm just checking with you before I tie down.
2: All right, thank you.
3: All right, here we go.
2: Special. Special J.
3: North on 2, 5389.
0: Next hour to PTO. Yeah, go to Brunel Street, pick up M208.
3: Thanks, sir.
0: You're welcome. They tired M542. Y'all line T12, T13 out the freight lead signal waiting over.
4: I got that. 1213 freight lead signal. Thank you, sir.

0: come out of this four, they don't.
1: They dialed in 515 over. Y'all come in there at North Connection, dragging your feet. Don't get a set of power out of three down T10, and I line you right back to five.
0: Not dragging our feet, waiting on that power.
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0: That's right, three.

0: Tower 261, Annie. Y'all keep going to the south connection. 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Only way I can run my hump engine down T10. 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
1: All right, here we go.

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0: All right, come on with it. What do you got?
1: Quiet Charles Greer, Wilson number 555-9737, all head in power with four engines, lead engine 1060-3149, 4500 on the field. 34 loads, 48 empty, 6713 on the turn, 6510 on the field.
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1: Go ahead.
0: Coming in the east way with 4 from the 64 to 506.
1: 3363.
0: It's going to be eastmost.
1: The eastmost.
0: You know you ain't ever going to get it right. It stinks anyway.
1: Toward Dairy Queen, huh?
0: Facing that way, yep.
1: All right, bring that marker and 72. It's the only bad one out of that lineup.
0: Oh, wow. That's the lined up, right? Yep. Bless your heart.
1: One thing going right this week.
0: I thought you was going to fuss about it.
1: I ain't sure, folks. Just simple-minded forward and backwards.
0: Look at him now. Big Kaylin, everybody does.

0: Hey, Kayla. Let me know when you get to the clearance point on that little side track. On the western.
1: JDM 542.
0: 542.
1: Hey, signal's just calling across and up here at Wakona. Can you copy easy one?

0: Hey, guys, before I can complete this message for the crossing, I need to take Lane down. Y'all got it under control?
1: Yes, sir. You can take down Lane.
0: All right, here, hold on a second. You're always just too close for me to complete that message. I'm afraid PTC would shoot it. All right, when you're ready, give him office.
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0: 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At Wakona Drive. 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
1: 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Account automatic grade crossing warning device malfunction at Wakona Drive. 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
0: What was that milepost at again? 5-9?
1: Yeah, hold, stand by. Signals are toning me up again on emergency. Hold on.

0: 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JB to 542.
1: 42-0.
0: Well, they just canceled that crossing I just gave you. Grab that EC1.

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1: Yes.
0: All right, DC-188457 for them 542-07. 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

0: 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Yeah, that's right.
1: 4.
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0: Dispatcher Jax.
1: 126, please.
0: 126, over. One twenty six oh seven, go ahead, over. 126, 07, go ahead, over. Dispatcher Jack's out.

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W005, Scott Dolan, number one main, northbound.

0: 515 8 Tahoe. We broke loose when you can take us over.
1: Yeah, 515, they just cleared my circuit. You can come on out. 602, the shot, nose on.
0: All right, here we come.

0: Doing all right?
1: Can't complain. 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
0: Slow motion, dog. Caught that boy. That boy, that's small, ain't it?
1: Yeah, they left off 25 cars. We had to do work on them.
0: My. I can't never catch it like that. Like, I caught that sucker last week and it was 12,000 feet.
1: Just look at the draw, I guess.
0: Oh, yeah. You been doing all right, though?
1: Yeah, everything been good.
0: It's all right. What's up, Brad Show?
2: What's going on, man?
0: I don't know.
2: We going back on off days, man.
0: Let's say again.
2: Yeah, we both going back on off days.
0: But that's a good feeling.
2: What's up?
0: Y'all got one.
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0: 126, the right shot 8000.
1: 126, over.
0: Coming over the river, pulling out the Dairy Queen. Once you tie down, I'll wait on the next crew.
1: You tie down, I'll get you picked up, he's fine.
0: Alright.
1: He's tired, pick the yow.
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0: All right.
2: 515 conductor, over.
0: Go ahead, over.
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1: I got you. 515.
0: Yes, sir. We got you on West End. Got three of them for you.
1: First one coming to me.
0: First one coming to you will be on 3072.
1: 74 track with them, 74.
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2: Go ahead.
1: I got four of them going to be on your fuel tank, please. You clear to make that turn, over?
2: Got the train coming in that way. Once he comes in, you can be able to make that turn.
1: Yeah, clear to make the turn after the train comes in, over.

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0: dispatcher, answer over.
1: 126, John.
0: 126.
1: 125, I'm sorry.
0: Yeah, go ahead, bud.
1: Hey, man, how about let me tie this thing down?
0: Yeah, y'all go ahead. I don't, because they're dead in turn, so, I mean, at best, I'm thinking 45 minutes before they get up there. It could be longer. Their taxi was late, so, yeah, go ahead. Go ahead. Get off of it.
1: Hey, man, I appreciate it. Have a good night now.
0: All right, you too, man.
2: Hey, you tell him.
1: Yes, sir. How about adding us to that list for a ride out here at Carswell, over?
2: All right.
1: Right.
3: Hey, man.
1: Yes, sir.
3: Right, good, eh?
1: Do what I can.
2: I'm tired of PTO. Twenty-five cars. Well, need to be picked

0: Spencer Jacks.
1: 126-07, ready to do this job based securement, leaving it on the main line.
0: Alright, I-126-07, got your train tied down, leaving it on the main line, 8,600 feet, 6,700 tons, is that correct?
1: That's correct.
0: Alright, good securement, job briefing over.
1: Okay, here we go.
0: Alright guys, I appreciate you.
1: 126-07.
0: Smash that,

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1: 2807, pack one and all of them do this 0030. 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That lead has got 4,000 together, got 0 loads, 49 empty. 25-55 on the tonnage, 47-55 on the length, no key, no restrictions. 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
0: I understand everything, you ready to go.
1: All right, hope.
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2: Double 05, good afternoon, count no defects, 4 miles, SRS 136.

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0: CFX detector, milepost 591.5, no defects, repeat, no defects, total axles 208, detector out.
1: 208, no defects, good action count, CFXT, got a CFXT 538, and I got approach limited 2 minutes, 538 and northbound.

494 and track 65, 7206, leave them over.

0: All right, under 4, 74, 38.
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1: Alright, thank you.
2: High point ground clear, lined up. Catch up, we'll be backing up, 438.

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2: Got it, 37, 7438.

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0: Give you the M208, over. 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
1: Train tied down in
0: the system,
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1: Tired M604, John.
0: Go ahead, over.
1: Shane Barnes is behind you there on 390, going to couple 11 cars to you, let him know when you're in the clear. And he said, shoving that 12, he'll protect your bottom and count you down.
0: Okay. Brace down, 5234, DP and set out motor. Six up.
1: Tower MTO Colt.
0: Cool.
1: You can come over to that north side and help us 592.
0: Say
1: Ricky Cook's got it.
0: Flag, John, 5234. Clear, release 3, flag, 5234.

0: Out of Rock Clear Wound up 7438. So it's like,
1: hey, it's out. Yeah, if there's a place to know whenever we can, we're ready to come out of with and stuff.
2: 494, they're going to show back and clear that 12. You got permission out. You're getting a new work order to be in the elevator. You're going to pick up these cars off of T10.
1: All right, I understand a new work order picking up cars off T10. Wait on the show back.
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1: Y'all good right there. Line R12.
2: Okay.
0: This line clear, give it 20, P234, J's trace clear. All right, 12.
1: Okay, we're shoving in at 12 now.
0: I heard you guys shove it into 12. Starting out group of 20.
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0: get down 10, switch line, deep rails right. 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

0: 10 more getting the clear, still good. 20 there, 53 circle.
1: 10 more, 5334.
2: Still good 60 on this
0: end
2: there, John?
0: 60, yeah, thank you. 6 more to clear, 5234.
2: Alright, 6, 5, 2, 3, 4.
0: 4 more. Two more to clear the base. 1 more. Good, wherever you stop. 3.
2: Stop and 3, 5, 2, 3, 4.
3: M494,
4: ATAR. 494, permission out, permission on the tunnel.
3: All right, permission out, permission on the tunnel,
4: getting those cars on TV. Yeah, that's right. ATAR to the PTI.
2: Good.
4: You did drop 126 off at Dairy Queen, correct?
2: Yes, sir.
4: I didn't hear you, James. What was that?
2: Yes, sir, I just dropped them off.

Alright, talked to him, he said pull him ahead of the HR cross right ahead on Sec 438. Clear cross 3, 7438. What'd you say?

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1: thank you. Nice, 3-9.

0: 10494. Eight out.
1: Service center.
0: Go ahead.
1: Gotcha, 646, track 64, 7104, lead the motor.
2: Thank you, sir. J Space Jackson, I-12607, lead engine 3416, over.
0: M494, 8 out.
2: Over.

0: Tower. Where these cars at? I ain't seen none on T10.
1: Yeah, they shoving them down now. Just sit down a minute. I'll let you know when you can go down there and couple up to them.
0: Okay. Are they to pee?
1: Yeah.
0: Okay.

0: Yeah, they clear of all tracks. Y'all got permission to open 11.
1: Tire 494.
2: M494.
1: 494, you can come on down 210, pick up them cars. They're shoving them in now.
2: Alright, I understand. Going down 210 and getting those cars. Thank you.
1: That's right. Do y'all have channel 64 on y'all's radio?
2: I don't know if I got it on my walk here or not.
1: Tell you what, I'll just have to come over and talk to you then.
2: Okay.
3: Spencer Jackson, over.
4: This is the I-12607, ready to job brief.
3: Go ahead with your briefing, over.
4: Alright, you got Miller and Fishburne on duty at 0115. We got bulletin number 56058, 56058 with 68 total messages. We got three engines on the head end, no DP. We got CSX Lee 3416. It's got 3790 on the fuel. The other two got over 3,000 gallons of fuel on them. We got 29 loads, 15 empties, 8,603 feet, 6,749 tons. No restrictions. No work along the way. Should have enough power to make it to Manchester. Got PTC and TO, over.
3: 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Signal indication.
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1: Get the cars handed off. We're going to grab PO5 and spot F4, please.
2: All right. Are y'all still at 261 or are y'all at 645 again? So coming out of the yard and just attaching on top of it, or what are you doing?
3: Alright, I'm just going to grab it and trail. Pull it back in the yard, off the outside.
2: You're just on the engines? I didn't know there was actually engines on those things anymore.
3: There's no engines on the train no more. I'm bringing two out of the yard.
4: Stop news on, here we go.
2: No.
3: I'm sorry, I misunderstood you. Sorry about that.
2: Good. I got you right there, south end, on top of the train. Let's see if the signal comes to support you. If not, I'll talk to you about it.
3: All right. Here we go.
2: Hey, Cayman, y'all also want to give up that track y'all are holding on to out there?
3: I forgot about that. Yeah, that'd be great.
5: Yeah, this is... What's
2: the
5: 8-2-1 number?
2: Y'all throw it away. I got you here. It's the 88398 for the 645-06-3363 South, Freestyle All Track A and 596 South here to SAS Rocket. Gary Levis, correct over?
5: Yes, sir. That's correct over.
2: Appreciate 0207 SAM.
5: 207 SAM. Thank you, sir.
2: Appreciate y'all. Keep it on coming.
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1: I got bulletin number 55836 coming from Rodriguez for 2259 CSX 721 3447 and 7500. 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

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I-126. 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

0: 7266, both of them with 4,700 gallons in them. Up track to back to get us over the road to Augusta. We've got 127 cars, 67 loads, 60 empties, 10,402 on the tons, 8,044 on the footage there. Oh.
1: I understand. Plant power, plant fuel, ready to go to Augusta.
0: That's correct. TO and PTC both work them.
1: All right, I got I-125 coming off the Fitzgerald sub. Once he gets around the corner, we'll get you stacked out to follow him over. Going to Brunswick today.
0: All right, going that Brunswick route, waiting on I-125.
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1: 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On duty at 2350 with Barton and McLaughlin. 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
1: No, the engineer was checking the last engine, but we're moving now.
0: Engineer was checking what?
1: The last engine.
0: I got you. All right, come on.
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0: 125-06, slow approach, old 97 route, 721 north of.
1: Permission on tunnel R2 all the way east, road 2.
2: Eastbound, road 2, eastbound.

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0: Yes, X-ray Charity, tower to the inside, 9208, over.
1: Bob, 9208, answer.
0: Are you guys having PTC issues?
1: Negative, not have PTC issues. Just waiting on this 125 clear.
0: Alright, thank you.
2: I 126 07 out of clear, sitting live, all 1 26 34 16 1.

0: Yeah, they see M452 of 7-8 approach Lake Ross, traffic warning in 4765.
1: 36 607, 36C, 3416 on.

0: I-1.607, no defect, has cleared signal 2-7, CSXT-3416 North.
1: Bernardo, to line, take you over.
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1: Say again, O.
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1: Service center. M494, car inspector, we good to go?

0: M494 Asia. Go ahead, 494. Yes, sir. They dropped that blue flag and drove off. I guess we're good to go. We're ready to make our move over to the FAO.
1: Yeah, you got permission up.
0: All right, the nurse got permission to make our way to FAO. We're going to leave in T10 with these B's, is that right?
1: Yeah, that's right.
0: All right, thank you.

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1: eight out.
0: Eight out.
1: Yes, sir, we need to switch it.
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1: 390
0: over. Locked up, y'all in the clear?
1: Locked up, in the clear here,
0: Alright, let me know when y'all ready to go back.

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1: 452.
0: Southwind, switching lead R6, set your counter, we'll fill up 6, double to 5. Want to get through humping 8, y'all come on 6 to the west end.
1: Southwind, switching lead, road 6, fill it up, and go road 5 when you get through humping 8.
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1: 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Thank you.

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0: AO 5928 eastbound CSXDM 59208 look better. 7438.
1: 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Put the line back in up.

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0: 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Going over 6-6.
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0: JD, dispatcher, Anderson, over.
1: Yeah, JD, M592-08, over.
0: 592, go ahead.
1: Yes, sir, just want to let you know, we're running restricted speed here at AO603, you're running. The signal itself is giving us a clear indication PTC's having us running at restricted speed, over.
0: Okay. All right. Restricted speed by PTC, but got a good signal in the field.
1: That's correct.
0: Okay. And it looks like he's got IO-31 coming

0: Chase, Pastor Jacksonville.
1: Yes, sir, it's Y26-1. I got two units. I drug a train out here with. I need to get out of J3 and go back to the yard with.
0: Swinging out J3 on my signal, shoving back in the connection track.
1: That's right.

0: an M210, the crew's finally ready. They've been dragging around. Retired PTI, M210, Service Center, Brunel, and SWAT.
1: All right.
0: You can count without Jane, MTO, you got them.

0: چار پیچھے آ جائیں Come out here to West End R6. 452 is going to swing out here in a minute. Make a middle joint in R5. You'll need to pick him up.
1: They're hopping on the north side.
0: They tend to finish up on the south, so come on the south side.

0: 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Got you a 601, track 64, 5434, lead tomorrow.
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1: M49408, ready for a job, right, folks?
0: Go ahead, over.
1: Lead agency is XT7206, also have the 7591. Newton and Epps on duty at 0100, bulletin number 56044. 83 load, 16 empties, 11,953 on the ton, 7561 on the length, US Fish Horsepike. Got 5,000 gallons on both engines. Not a key train, no restrictions yet to working right where to work at Savannah Yard. Yes, on the PTC and TO, no on the DP counter day, has been completed up.
0: All right, plenty of power, plenty of fuel, ready to go over.
1: That is correct.
0: Thank you, sir. Signal indication, Special Jacks out.

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1: M4905. Hey, Tom.
2: Hey, Tom.
1: Yes, sir. I'm coming over the river there.
2: You all head in.
1: That's right, Tom.
2: Y'all come on and talk to him approaching Jenkins when you got a light in the yard open.
1: I understand. 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
1: Ready to leave the shop westbound when we can.
2: Where that west end when that... You got permission out when this 452 shows back. That's good, 452 line R5. Line R5. Couple of hand brakes all cut there in, shoving the clear right there, helping protect.
0: All right, understand.
3: 7-8, approach Blackshear, main check. 4458, southbound out.

0: 4765, ground point clear, switch line, and equipment clear, adjacent track. Shove. About 15 of them, do a couple.
1: Ground point clear, adjacent track, clear by 15, couple 4765.
2: M4948, 6672, and 6 clear, CR15.

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1: 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You're going to 73 when the smoke clears.
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3: Jones and GR Ortiz on the crew. That's dispatcher bulletin number 56173. We got no load, 53 inches, 2,721 tons, 5,130 feet long. Got a lead in CSXT 7455. Got 6 to 8 messages. PTC trip to automatic is working. Fuel is showing 6,500 gallons, so I'm pretty sure that's incorrect, but that's what it's showing over. My fault, 65,000,
4: okay.
3: I see
4: enough. I want to send you a stop. I'm good. Bye bye.
5: Plenty of power, more than enough fuel and radio.
3: Yeah, that's right.
5: Indication as soon as that 409 clears, over.
3: All right. After that 409, send indication. Appreciate it.

0: 4765, ground point clear. At the east end, you start shoving 20 at a time and equipment clear, deck the track.
1: Ground point clear, east end of road 5, man, equipment clear, deck the track, backing up 20, 4765.
0: Plenty of room.

0: Got it moving 4765, get on 20. Still good on 20, 4765.
1: Something to do with PTC, I guess, 592 reported the same thing.

0: Andy, I guess somewhere about 62 or 3 sweeps or something. Just hold up right there. Train yard and at the other end also. This is about to get real, real interesting.
1: What you talking about, sir?
0: That's right. About 62 or 63 switch, hold up somewhere around in there.
1: I just drew up a 40. Bring me some popcorn.
2: Put the line here in the clearing.

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0: Six-9,
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0: Alright.
1: Hey, tired M6-9, conduct. Yeah, cross over this dirt roadside. He just woke up. He was down there by F1 asleep.
2: Alright, I'm gonna say I got off going 51 right
3: now. Alright, appreciate it. Top 3, knock and check. Where are these
2: at, the 47 leaves? Call former utility Mitch Lloyd.

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0: Good break on the 4765, you got 3 steps.
3: Understand.
0: Riding in the clear, leaving in the clear, leaving in the clear, leaving in the clear, leaving in the clear, leaving in the clear, leaving in the clear, leaving in the clear, leaving in the clear, leaving in the clear, leaving in the clear, leaving in the clear, leaving in the clear, leaving in the clear, leaving in the clear, leaving in the clear, leaving in the clear, leaving in the clear, leaving in the clear, leaving in the clear, leaving in the clear, leaving in the clear, leaving in the clear, leaving in the clear, leaving in the clear, leaving in the clear, leaving in the clear, leaving in the clear, leaving in the clear, leaving in the clear, leaving in the clear, leaving in the clear, leaving in the clear, leaving in the clear, leaving in the clear, leaving in the clear, leaving in the clear, leaving in the clear, leaving in the clear, leaving in the clear, leaving in the clear, leaving in the clear, leaving in the clear, leaving in the clear, leaving in the clear, leaving in the clear, leaving in the clear, leaving

0: All right, Andy, send me three trucks.
1: You sure this time?
0: Oh, sure a lot of us. I'm sure you got riding away again.
1: Well, I'm sure.
2: JD, dispatcher, answer over.
1: Y 390, JD, ready to come out here, Deacon, and head back to the yard if you can. Over.
2: Got a northbound coming by you. As soon as he gets by, holler at me.
3: I lost him, eh?
4: Yeah, he done checked out.
3: Great coming.
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1: Give me just a minute, we'll have you coupling up in 73.
2: Okie dokie.
1: Need inside that derailleur for that?
2: Come on inside the derailleur, waiting on Andy to get out of the way to couple up to his engines.
1: He's right in the way again.
2: Always. Alright, Sam, I'm ready. Derailleur's down.
3: I do, I'm hungry. I gotta get something to eat.

0: 210-08, business T7455, approach limited, Roger Johnson, 2-track, north out.
1: Let me know when you'll get shoved in that 73 there, Andy.

0: couldn't understand what Andy said, Sam. Did he say he was still coming or he was shoving in 73?
1: Shoving in now. Bring the train.
0: Coming in, Andy.
1: 73.
0: Got you in 73. All right, here we come.
1: Like that all the time, Sam?
0: Yes, I can't hear. I'm a CSX quality engineer, if that tells you anything.
1: That tells me all I need to know.

0: dispatcher, M. 49408, over. Dispatcher, M. 49408, over. Hey, can you get a signal back at I don't know what signal that is. Hey, Hunt, over.
1: Hi, Tom.
0: Alright, I'm gonna pull that back down. I thought you were gonna be able to get up there and get the whole order in at 453 really, so I can probably come out.

0: All right, I appreciate the heads up. I'm going to pull that signal down, over.
1: Limited clear, Jamestown, two traffic, single lane, northbound.

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1: got the dispatcher bulletin 56120. Got Hollow and Ward on duty at 0240. Got two engines, 123 loads, 38 empties, 14.5, 39 on the tons, 11.9, 53 on the length. Not a key train, no restrictions. We are DP, placed in accordance with the rules. PTC ETO works, ready to head north, over.
0: Plenty of power, plenty of fuel, ready to go north. That's your signal coming out of the yard.
1: I understand our signal coming out the yard, straight on cement.
0: That's right, over.
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1: M210 8 6 7 4 55. 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
1: JG, M64608, over.
0: 4608, good morning. What do we got?
1: Yes, sir, good morning. M64608, got three locomotives, head in power, got the 7104 with 5,000 gallons, 4583 with 3,600, and the 7278 with 4,200. Crew names are Street and Benton on duty at 330. Dispatch bulletin number 56, 167, 17 loads, 34 empties, 3238 on the tonnage, 29, 69 on the length. It is sufficient power, not a key train, no restrictions, no working route, PTC, TOR working, and engines have big calendar day.
0: But if you're on power, PTC, TO, calendar day, everything good. Everybody loaded up, ready to head north, but no work in route, correct?
1: That is correct, and you can show us at the 593.
0: All right. See, we got to stop and get the switch back at the 635.6 north end of Naylor. But other than that, we'll start out to the north end of Boston on this one. You ready?
1: Sir, ready.
0: All right, let's go with EC1 number 88575. That's 88575. 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And 593.0. And 64608, 7104, Benton on the copy. I1A, operate main track, north direction. From SAS Ruskin, Maine, to the NAS GNF Interlock in Maine. 1B, operate main track north. From the SAS NS Interlock in Maine, to switch, north end of Boston, Maine. 9-11, pressure on one switch, AN635.6, restoring it, normal, over.
1: All right, sir, understand, EC1 is an 88575, today's date is 09-08-26, location AN593.0. To the M64608, it's 7104, Benton, copy and circle line 1A. 1A, operate the main track north direction from the SAS Ruskin main track to the NAS GNF Interlock main track. Circle line 1B, operate the main track north direction from the SAS NS Interlocking main track to the switch north end of Boston on the main track, circle line 11, other instructions. Permission to handle the switch, restoring it to normal position at the AN635.6.
0: All correct there. 0453, dispatcher SAM, over.
1: 0453, dispatcher SAM. Appreciate that.
0: Appreciate y'all bringing it on here. Let you know, the only thing out here right now is at 649. They're leaving those in here in a little bit, and they got to work favors. So make it a good run and meet them at Climax.
1: All right, sounds good. Appreciate the information.
0: Yes, sir. I got you. Bring it on. Let's have a good day.
1: Buddy, you too. Appreciate it again. Have a good morning.
0: Morning, y'all. Yeah.

0: Sounds good.
1: Yeah, that's right. We're clear.
0: I appreciate it.

0: 46, clear, white, white, off.
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2: All right, got Dixie two main line locked up, headed in. Appreciate it, man. Have a good morning.
1: Bye, thank you.

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0: I-144-08, go ahead, over.
1: Seward and Elam on duty, 0430. Bulletin number 56243. We got 68 messages. We got two engines, CSXT 5452 and CSXT 108. We got 53 loads, zero empties. We got 4,666 on the tons. We got 8,579 on the length. We got 4,480 on the fuel. We got sufficient power. We're not a key train, no restrictions, no work to do. Everything's working.
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0: Thank you. Smash that out.

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1: Let go.

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0: 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Milepost 5 9 9 point 1. No defect. Repeat. No defect. Total axles 2 2 2. Detector out.
1: 6:46. No defect. Good axle. 7104 northbound.

dispatcher in 49408, over. Y'all back on the move, I assume it, over. Alright, I got 91 up there, now Chester, which I think I

dispatcher in 494-08, over. Y'all back on the move, I assume it, over. Alright, I got 91s up there, South Chester. We'll try to sneak y'all in or test this time. If not, we'll keep getting stuck. Thank you.

0: 1-97, inbound to the hotel room.
1: Hey, Dell.
0: Yes, sir, just get a message outbound and make sure they bring ice. There ain't no ice on this one.
1: We'll see.
2: Chase West National, 1-9708, over. Chase West National, 1-9708, over. Chase West National, 1-9708, over.
3: 1-9708, over.
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0: 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They gonna get MTO to go get them. That way you can go swap. They tied I-197. They tied I-197 inbound over.
1: I-197 inbound over.
0: All right, you should have a light all the way to Jamestown. MTO is going to get a crew out there and swap.
1: That's right, we're on the move.
0: That's right.

0: 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Detector out.
1: J Special, 307.

0: On the number 2 track, we have reports of a pedestrian in that area. Over.
1: Highway 97, medium clear, Rice Junction, 97 route to track 2, CSXT 3458 northbound.
0: Thank you, Special.

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1: M601, we loaded up in 64 track, right ahead, Wiz.
2: He's making your run restricted.
0: And out of 64, Wiz.
1: Come again now.
0: All right, train out of 64. Y'all go west.
1: All right, 601, got permission to head west out of 64 track. Thanks, sir.
3: CSXI 197. Oh, 634 PK, got any approaches to Jamestown, northbound number 2, track out.
1: If we come out here to that FO5.
4: Yeah, permission out, permission on the tunnel, align yourself, P12, and you do not have a bad order now. They repaired it on the train. You do not have a bad order over.
1: Bless their hearts. I'll put them in for one and thanks award.
4: All right.
1: All right, understand. Got permission out. No bad order, line of sales, T12. Thanks, sir.

Union Dispatch, J.E. Dispatcher Jax. J.E. Dispatcher Jacksonville. J.E. Dispatcher Jacksonville, answer, over.

0: Hotel Morningside, 3175 South.
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0: I think you can clear your lined up. Come back looking good, 10-54-30.
1: Yes, 7, dispatcher. Do we need to keep on southbound by Homestead?
2: Yeah, they told me to line y'all in, into the yard. 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
1: All right, here we go.

0: 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Y'all come all the way to the west end of 4, sit tight a minute.
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0: He is. He's going to stop a minute. But y'all come on down as far as you can. We're going to get you in when he clears.
1: All right. I was just double checking, make sure we before we block this crossing.

0: Data dispatcher, instrument. 690, go ahead. Yeah, that was what I was, that's what I was trying to tell you earlier, because the last two trains had said the same thing. I got it turned into signals. I don't know if the PTC issue, I'm assuming it is, since it's clear in the field, but PTC's recognizing it as not seeing it, so it's running y'all restricted.
1: .585, go ahead, over.
2: All right, I got y'all lined out left in a 4 toward XO2. We'll swing out and clear up at 4, shove the rest in 7, 4 to 7.
1: All right, took the changes and got it lined out.
2: That's right, over.
0: What, he's just now lit y'all up after 91 went by.
3: We're halfway. .978 outbound out here, Jamestown.
0: All right, what you got, bro?
3: All right, got Brown and Manly on duty at 530, pull to number 56336. See, we got the lead engine, CSSG 3458. Got a 7269 and 7086. Fuel on lead is over 3,500 gallons. Total loads is 46, went empty. Tonnage is 7,457. Length is 8,453. Got sufficient power. Now, key train, no restrictions, no working route. PTC trip optimizer, look like it all works. So.
0: All right, well, come on, save me on the case, though.
3: All right, save me on the case. Here we go.
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0: 693 8 Tower, we lit up coming in.
1: Alright, y'all come on down that switch and lead. Just ease on down the switch and lead. That's 585, about to clear up, and I'll line you to R1.
0: Alright, copy that. Ease on in there, looking for a switch to R1.

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1: 8 Tahoe?
0: Yeah, we still got blue flag up in this F-05.
1: All right, I copy. Talk to them on 229 and just let them know you're waiting.
0: All right, understand. We'll holler on 229.
2: SXR 197 08 guy limited clear Jamestown track to the single main engine 3458 northbound.
1: Five racks clear at least 10. There are 585 five racks.

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2: 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Lights out.
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0: 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All right, no problem. No problem at all. We'll be standing by. Thanks, sir.
1: Here, Lee. Check 31.

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1: 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Release 3, cut bay, equipment in the clear again.

0: 175 on the ground in the clear, watching the shovels to get right.
1: Not a big shovel on the 320.
2: Ground clear, line adjacent clear, 20, 30, 175.

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1: I-1-9-7-0-8, got a clear Haywood track 1, engine 3458, something.

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0: 585, that's 72 to the derailer.
1: I-197-08, got to clear the bowling track 13458 North. Right, still looking at that. All the way with that Margo.

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1: Hey, tell.
0: Yeah, 693, ready to come out of row 1 if we can.
1: You can. Permission on tunnel no zone.
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0: 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Got a chick to the yard. It's 38-4.
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0: 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ZRL is down. Bring them in 72 track. Couple up.
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0: That's correct.
1: All right, man, appreciate it. Here we go.
0: He really is down.
1: Seven, 96, 8 south.
2: 8 south.
1: Hey, Double J, you want me to pull this all the way west or leave it on the east?
2: All the way west.
1: All the way, sir. Here we go.
3: Line, D-Rail is down, crossing clear, start shoving back, clear 20.
4: Light up right, switch right, J-Spec clear, back up to 20.
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0: Right there. Come on out, line out for permission on the phone. Yeah, I haven't heard.
1: 601, ATAR.
0: ATAR.
1: Yeah, I guess we're ready to pull out this F-05, and I guess it's bad order out over here in this Z-09 track, and head on out of here.

0: 5601. 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
1: All right, going to ease up to the cross and a little gray car. 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
0: That's correct.
1: All right. Which, is he coming in or leaving?
0: Leaving.

0: service center.
1: All right, just hold that. 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

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All right, just sit tight for a minute. 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

0: 796, that West End D rail is going down. If you would verify, let me know you're clear. Taking the track 75 to a couple for me. While 395, I'm still have to hold you up at a D rail. I don't have any spots for you right now. Get a copy on that 796.
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1: I'm 606-07, limited clear, Mitchell, and I'm shooting at Mayfrog, sir.
0: Clear, I'll leave 3 steps in, coming your way, 5434.

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1: I'm 60607, medium approach, medium, James, I'm agent of number 2, rock, northbound, 5 or 6.

0: out on you. It should be up there at Z09 setting a bad order out.
1: We got him. He just got back on the heading.
0: Just got on the heading. T12, T13, Fraser.
2: 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Detector out.
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0: 606, 07 to that right, say tower.
1: Sounded like it was hard to say.
0: Yeah, we ready for this, boss. We shoving this thing in there.
1: That's right. Ready to get abused today.
0: Say that again, boss.
1: You ready for that abuse today?
0: We always ready. Let's go. What we shoving into first?
1: We're going to start off in R3, and then we'll put the bottom portion of your track in 2 up to the DT, and the rest over to 7. We'll talk again.
0: All right, 3 and 7. All right, we'll holler at you when we get in position. Over.

0: M601, Rashad, Etowah.
1: Over.
0: Yeah, we braked his and we're ready to get the E going out of here.
1: All right, let's head for Manchester. Come on.
0: All right. Well, we going out to T-13. There's a Cedar Cicada with
1: him. Yeah, T-12, T-13, that's crazy.
0: All right, here we go.

0: JD, Dispatcher Jack is over.
1: Yeah, I'm 601.
0: Good morning.
1: Morning to you, sir.
0: What you got for me today?
1: Here it goes. BK Lester, I'm in Dixon on duty at 0500. Bulletin number 56289. Got 19 low, 98 engines. I've seen 900 on the tonnage, 7400 on the length. Lead engine CSXD is 8434. I got trail engine 261, 46, both have 4800 down to. CTC and TO work, no restrictions, no work to be done. You ready to go north here, over.
0: Mitch, you got plenty of fuel, enough power for your tonnage, and PTC TO's good to go. Engines are calendar day. Y'all are doubled up, ready to roll.
1: That's correct, over.
0: All right, man. That'll be your light off the freight seat. Come on up there looking out. I'll be ready for you.
1: I have permission to go north looking out. I appreciate it.
0: Yes, sir. JDI.

0: is Roger Jackson.
1: Dead in the clear. Count 949.

0: 606, conductor, over. Alright, Dirty M 606-07, conductor.
1: Go ahead, boss.
0: Whenever you get alive, be sitting tight. I got one that's got an hour left than you got. I got to get him in ahead of you.
1: Oh, no.

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0: Yes, Mr. Hornsby Jones on the M49308, engine 7017. 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
1: All right, give me 1 second, call you right back.

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1: Jones on the 7017, I think I got permission to enter WB Hornsworth Authority, Jessup Sub, going to AM583.5 to 585.3. 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
0: That's correct, 0802.
1: 0802, before you stop up there at Dairy Queen, you want me to call you back?
0: I can give you the restart now if you want it.
1: All right.
0: Yeah, M493 has permission to restart and WB Hornsworth Authority if you have to stop for any reason at the same time, 0802.
1: All right, permission on a restart, before you stop for any reason, 0802.

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0: dispatch, Jack's late. Turn over.
1: M601, dispatch.
0: M601, go ahead.
1: Yeah, I was just going to let you know, we had a car on a one board. We had to set out. We actually got an extra car, so we got one less empty and one extra load now. But the total number of cars is just the same.
0: That would help explain why I didn't get a discrepancy on that. You got the info on it? Do I need to start digging?
1: I think we got it. Looks like it's an extra car about 115 feet, shows it being a load of plastic.
0: All right. All right. If you need anything else, let me know. Over.
1: All right. Yeah, we just want to give you a heads up. Thanks, sir.

0: ATR or PTR message. If you want to get James to follow you to the boulevard R7 and drop him off there at that joint, and then I need you to go to R3, I guess, on the T10 side.
1: Okay, get him to the boulevard and then go to
0: R3. That's
1: right.
0: Right, short 8,000.
2: Ready for us to come out.
0: 8,000, man. Let me know when y'all get to the boulevard.
1: I was actually on the boulevard showing it to him, so I got to run to the service center and get his van.
0: Okay, yeah, that's fine. Now you have to come back through the tunnel. Whenever you do, I'm probably still swinging at it.
1: Okay.
2: Tower, you ready for us to swing out of 11?
0: That's correct, 493, line out of R11, XO2.

Hey, tired of M-606, line in switching lead R-3, shove down a couple of them. No, so you'll have to cross over R-2 and possibly 1. But I'll have you ride down there somewhere. The van driver will be on T-10, so you have to cross over 2 and 1 and she'll be over there. About 10 more, 4, 9, 3, 10.

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1: Come on.
0: Time you get them stopped, 493, be good.

0: even that caller number. Coming out of that call.
1: Hello, 2949, look.
2: One more time, coming in, over.
1: Still on 20, looking 949.
2: 20, looking 949.

0: Roger on that circuit. Out of this truck, 949,
1: breaking up, you said 20 over.
0: That's right.
2: Send me,
3: that's good, 493 line back to R7. Couple of truck air in, and then they arrive there.
0: Still on 2949, 960. You hear me now?
1: 2960, 949.

0: 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At that coupling. Start easing on back here. 20.
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1: Into that couplet on that number three.
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0: I'll be looking 949.
1: And okay. All right, this
2: last 20.
1: Ground clear. 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You can back here 20 at a time.
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2: All right, 17 switch is all yours. 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
1: Yeah, that'll be fine.
2: Auto, sir.

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Harry, head toward the Z09. He's up here around Z09 or toward the east end from there. Come out. You're going to leave the autoracks in 3. 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We'll shove in R1. 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

0: 493 to the service center.
1: Go ahead, 493 over.
0: 2 up, coming to you west 10. It's 5241, be the first one across the D River.
1: What's the second one you got over?
0: 5241.
1: What's the other one you got over?
0: 7017.
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1: 493, over.
0: 493, just let me know when you're stopped at that West End Zero, over.
2: Dropping three tests in 949.

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1: Go ahead, Chrissy, over.
0: Hey, all right, I'm coming up to the T50 switch. We clear to make that turn?
1: Yeah, you clear to make that turn. Talk test out, see what they want to move.
0: Roger, Dodger.
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1: 10. 949.
3: I got that west end D-rail going down for it. If you would verify, let me know when you're clear. He's on across it. I got one unit going to 75 once he's cleared up. Make your move all the way to 74 track to the D-rail. Tie that eastmost handbrake. Knock down DP if you got it.
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1: What about it?
0: Got this right up on it. You want me to put it in jog?
1: Yeah, that's fine, Oak.
0: Copy that, Oak.
2: Clear, stretching 949.

0: there, I think, yeah, Mary.
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0: All right, he's going to make another stab at it, R7 from the east end.
1: All right.
0: The crossing on R1 will be blocked.
1: All right, thank you. I'll be up.
2: Going east all the way over. 95. I got a 3-packer that's coming from the east right now. Should be going to the 64 track once they clear up. You are clear to make that move over.
1: Go ahead,
0: over.
3: Yeah, what about the 15 switch? Can we get it to test it?
0: Yes, we got to be fine. 15, y'all.
3: All right, okay.

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0: I'll send your move set service in a supervisor, over.
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1: Which way are you coming, over?
0: East.
1: Hold tight, Garfield. I got a 3-packer coming out the east way. 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
0: Got to that, over.

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0: Yeah, I got to get close to it anyway. One big 949, one big.

0: 49, be good. Check that line, HI.
1: Yes, line to R7, couple up, do not cut the area.
0: Alright, a couple up in R7, do not cut the area in. Copy that. Give me that 37 when you stop 949.
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3: 161, West End D-Row is going down for it. If you would verify, let me know when you're clear. Take them to track 74 for me to a couple of them. That's correct. There's already tested handbrake on the east post of 4 of them.
0: I'm watching your point. Come on back. 20 at a time. We clear for about 6.
2: 20 at a time. Dropping 3, 949, Chevy.
4: Maintainer to 8 Tower.
1: 8 Tower, good.
4: Yeah, we're done with 15. Can we get this 11, or you got to shove back in here with that train?
1: He does, but you got time to get that police done.
4: All right, here we go.

0: main time of the 8th hour.
1: Oh, yeah.
0: All right, 11's all yours, appreciate it.
1: All right, thanks.

0: 161, that's correct. There is a tested handbrake on the east end of 74. Also, 161, once y'all hop down, if you will give me a shout, I'm going to have y'all take another hump set out of here.
1: Clear black to the main line,
2: combat.

0: and I'll send you move that service and the supervisor over. Mr. Daniel Cooper, over.
1: Go ahead, Garfield, over.
0: That train is clear. Are we clear to make the turn, over?
1: You still need that derail down, over?
0: No, sir, I won't need the derail down, over.
1: Yeah, you clear to make the turn, stop and test out, see where they want it out, over.
0: Copy that, engine moves out.
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0: 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Yes, Hornsby, you have a lot on lead engine 3182 coming to you southbound, like permission to your authority, Daryl.
1: What was that train ID and lead engine number again, Mr. Lott?
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1: All right, give me just a second, call you right back.

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1: All right, Hornsby Lott on the M49107, lead engine 3182 has permission through your authority at this time on the Jeff and Sub and the AN 583.5 to the AN 585.3. 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Over.
0: That's correct, 0937.
1: 0937. All right, Hornsby, appreciate it. Y'all have a safe.

0: are you?
1: Hey, I'm Steve.
0: 1300.
1: Oh, okay. Y'all may have time to squeeze in at the end.
0: Yeah, I reckon so.
2: Go ahead, I'll get
1: the pump engine about to come out of 20.
2: Come out west on the tunnel, then we'll job brief.
1: Car and a half down, 949.

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0: All 14, you're clear to make that move west out of 65 all the way. Verify, let me know, or let me know when you're at the derail. I'll drop it down for you.
1: All right, understand. West, let's say we're at derail.
2: Just want to make sure he's got that crew going to South Lake Road.
1: Come in there, Vince. Take the one on 32.

us if you want to.

0: if you want to, that four package you're staring at, he's going to shove down in the 64, and then I got guys coming to break off those last two. Once they get out, they'll clear up, and you're clear to go. I'm going to have my test out crew come out and grab the eastmost two because they're going to be in the foul. And then they're going to pull ahead and give you some space to work.
1: Up and riding, 949.
2: This one won't be out there as long as air conditioners don't work on it.
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1: All right, top.

0: About a 015, you riding?
1: Circuit for that switch.
0: Yes, sir. Line back clear.
1: All right, that's good with that stop 949. The switch line on the bottom of your point. Come on back. 20 at a time. Stop
2: at 949. Coming to you 20 at a time.
1: Where'd you get that?
3: Roadway to 8 out.
2: 3-9-949.
3: Yes, sir. Can we get a block on that B-56 and B-57? See if we can get in there and get those rocks sucked out of that rock car.
2: Which 20 coming to you. 949. Switch his line. Here we come. Shaking. Bacon.
4: 310.
3: 6 and 5, 7 blocks. Thanks, sir.

Proceeded at the same time, the XXD 735 southbound on the main I-140.

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1: Go ahead, 5 14 over.
0: Yes, we're to West End D-Rail.
1: 5 14 West End D-Rail going down. If you would verify, let me know when you're clear.
0: Alright, I understand. Thank you. Phantom will go 6 6 top 8 down. M514, 8 Tower.
2: Ryan Shawn, 8 Tower.
0: Yes, sir. 514, like permission out of the west end of the shop, through the tunnel.
2: Got permission out on the tunnel, take in for your train, 514, leaving team 12.
0: All right, understood. Thank you. All right, we got permission, Vince. I'm ready.
3: 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CSX detector, milepost 591.5.
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0: approach people and say, "Now, you need to get me to 35. No, defect. Total. Axles. 1. Niner. 6. Detector. Out.
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2: 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Okay.

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0: car and a half.
1: 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All right, we going to the 71 track with these, if once we clear, you'll be good to go, over.
0: All right, we appreciate you.
1: Yes, sir, y'all be careful, have a good day.
0: All right, buddy.
2: Go ahead, 161, over. Clear run through 65. Just let me know when you have the D-Rod. I'll drop it down for you, over.
3: Hey, Tal.
0: Well, 43-8, Tal.
3: Four feet long, you'll have to find somewhere and then let me know where you put it.

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1: I-143.
0: Yes, sir. Approaching, coming by Herbertsville, over.
1: I'm on duty in 5 minutes.
0: Okay. All right. Standing by.
2: Yeah,

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Dropping 3, 949.

0: opportunity. 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
1: 143.07 there, JD.
0: 143, over.
1: Well, you know, we still got about 4.5 hours to go. You think you might need us for anything before we tie up?
0: I don't think so. Let's see if they're going to get this 208 in. I mean, he's got 3 hours to work, but I think they've lost three trimmer jobs at Waycross, and they're struggling getting things in. Hang out here on 20 for a minute. Let me make a phone call.
1: All right.
0: I'll be right back.
1: Good break, 949.

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1: That's correct, about 3110 on a fuel.
0: Oh. All right, guys, I get you one here to Southway Cross, we'll see how it goes. Thank you.
1: All right, send the case, you.
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0: Come back over.
4: Cooper, will you check and see if the 542 is DP capable of?
0: It's DP capable of. You're not going to be able to use it as a DP or a leader, Bobby.
4: Say, do not use it as a remote.
0: No, sir. It can be in trail on line, but it can't be used as a leader or a DP.
4: Can be the remote DP, though?
0: No, sir.
4: So it has to go in the middle?
0: That's correct, over.
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1: 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We're going to be all right doing our thing.
0: That's right.

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1: 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Permission out.
2: G388, 127, medium clear, Broomfield, northbound, 229.
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0: All right.
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0: 388, Cirrus XC-127, clear to the Jamestown, no fire, 1 minute.
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1: Yep. How many you got on, Yogi?

0: Take West End D-Rail is going down. 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Not down deep, if you got it.
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1: And I'm a shooter, you got over.
0: Leader's got 1900 and second out got 4000. The third one is dead total.
1: That's enough horsepower to get there and back, and enough horsepower for your tonnage there and back, over.
0: Correct, enough fuel and enough horsepower.
1: All right, y'all leaving, or all you gotta do is still over?
0: Pulling now, gonna put the conductor up Brunel.
1: All right, guys, here we go. Thank you.
0: Yes, sir, thank you.
1: Thank you, dispatcher.

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0: L 795, 08, you got that special bulletin 57066. Land on McCraney for 0900, you got three engines, 3004, 7022, 7033. That's three engines, 86 loads, 29 inches, 12,216 tons, 714 feet. Got a force target to bomb briefing back, no defects, human child of effort, ER, key train, no other restrictions. PDC work into Orange County, expected all hit and power, know what to do, train, know what to do, train, your mom, grief, credo.

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1: C388, 2XC127, clear, seen a bowling northbound.

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1: At 143 outbound, John Breeze.
0: 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Did you say you made 02 over?
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0: Period least, I'm going to drive you down to Rice Junction on number 2 track so the yard job can get to you. We're just waiting to figure out.
1: Okay, all right,
0: thank you.
1: NCD, dispatch
0: tax, blow over.
1: I-143-07, job briefing, over.
0: I'm ready for it, go ahead.
1: I-143-07, crew on duty, Hamilton and Cobb, time on duty, 1,000 hours. Dispatcher, bulletin 57154, total 62 messages. We have the engines, the CSXT 7035 in the lead, and the CSXT 7095 in the trail. Over 3,400 gallons on both. Totals 23 cars, all loads, no empties. 3,356 tons, 4,233 on the length. Smith's locomotive horsepower for the route, not a key train. We have no other restrictions, no work, PTC, TO, the go cutting the inspection has been formed. Over.
0: All right, you got plenty of fuel, plenty of power, enough power for your tonnage. PTC and TO look like they're good to go. Engines are calendar day, y'all on board and ready to roll.
1: Yes, sir, that is all correct. Over.
0: Okay, to pull up where you see a signal indication. When you get it, I'll let the J's know you're coming over.
1: All righty, thank you, sir. Here we go.

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1: Hold the hand.
2: JD Dispatcher, L7-3808.
3: Yes, sir, boss man. We're headed towards the signal.
2: I was going to ask you if I got time to knock your light down at Jamestown. I'd like to put you up on number 2 track if I can.
3: Yeah, whatever you need to do, boss.
2: Okay, all right. Okay, take that light down at Jamestown. I'll get it timed off and put it right back up there.
3: Yes, sir. Thank you.

0: What'd you say, man? Right, I'm gonna hold you 3 steps. You cut the air in from the DT to the bottom cars.
1: Got 33 south 31 82.

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All right, at least three steps. Give me just a second, and I'll let you know when I'm about to roll.

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1: Any approach cause that?
0: Yeah. M491 Service Center.
2: Recovery Service Center.
0: Got 5 units for you on the west side. Oh.
2: No, thank you. You got 491, 3182, and 3335. Where are those at in that consist? Over.
0: They're on the head. They'll be,
2: Will they be the first ones across the derail or the last ones across the derail?
0: My bad. They'll be the last one west dot right now. That's right. Last one coming across the derail.

0: Columbia 16, it's an hour.
1: Hey, John, Robbie 161 here.
0: Go ahead, over.
1: Yeah, we got a swing out of this receiving yard with some racks and double over to another track with some racks and do some sashaying. Can you show us on that 56718 hold on, engine 4030, CSXT 4030?
0: Yeah, it should be on the 56718 already, over.
1: Okay, all right, understand. I just didn't know. We changed engines so much, I didn't know what it showed up on there. So, all right, for me to go ahead and activate my PTC then.
0: Yeah, if it doesn't work, let me know, over.
1: We'll do it. Thank you, Rob.
0: Thanks, Rob.
2: Jay.
0: Hey, go ahead, over.
2: I 143 just got done job brief with that JD. We ready to go south on you and take us across that diamond, over.
0: All right, yeah, there's a center running time. You'll get one there. I think they're, you got cars for the ramp, over.
2: There's some ramp cars. We ain't but about 4,000, little 4,000 foot. That'll be up to them, but there's some that could go there or maybe Moncrief. I don't know.
0: All right, guys, thank you. That's right.

0: let you know where I land. I got to talk to dispatcher and then car inspector.
1: CSX to answer, no.

0: about your jack slope.
1: 10514, ready to brief, over.
0: I'll take it. What you got?
1: Well, it's number 57137, Hart Taylor on duty, 0926. We got a bunch of engines. We got six engines, three on the head, a 791, a 5234, and a 3072 on the head end. Got DP behind the 70th car is a 396, a 458, and a 4765. Total of three online, one DP and two on the head. All of them got over 4,400 gallons of fuel. We got 32 loads, 95 empty, 7,392 tons, 8,449 feet. And we're not a key train. Everything works.
2: All right, it's on the head,
0: 3180. Go, it's just a calendar day. DP's in a good place, I reckon, and y'all are doubled up, ready to roll.
1: Yes, sir, that is correct. And from what I was told, this train, the reason they do is this train's going to split in half somewhere down the road. So we got an EOT on each end and power for each end. I don't know.
0: I gotcha. Well, that makes a little more sense, I guess. All right. Well, come on. That'll be your light-off freight lead. We'll have to meet I-025 at Jamestown, then we'll try to advance away.
1: All right. Sounds good. Thank you.
0: Yes, sir. JDI.

CFX detector, milepost 591.5, no defects, repeat, no defects, total axles 110, detector out.

0: thanks for answering out. This is on almost side and sign disorder. I don't know where we're going next, Howard. All right, here we go. Thank you.
1: All right, 3182, here we go. All right. Thank you, 491.

0: Did 16 answer, over.
1: 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Sir?

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2: All right.
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0: Yeah, I think I'm going to get to Albany Avenue before y'all, so you might want to make a Christmas flea market.
1: All right,
0: let's head that way. 14 over. 1129 on the road by, thank you, sir.

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Over. Gonna follow IO-25 down to probably Astoria and tie that thing down. Over.

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0: 6 Dispatcher, answer no.
1: Yes, sir, Miss Robbie. It's that L 738 here at Nickel Street. It's showing us going old 97 route there. But yeah, there we go. We got a light now to take us on down. You know what I mean? So we'll be good to go around there to if this guy is stopping at that next signal, but I guess we'll fit between the signal and the, you know what I mean, the other one right there.
0: Yeah, I don't think you're going to need Brunswick Junction because you only got, what that, 16, you got 1,500 feet, and I'm showing there's 2,000 feet between Brunswick Junction and South Wyo.
1: I understand, Scott. Going on 97 route, we'll pull around there and see what it looks like. Thank you, buddy. Appreciate it.
0: All right, thank you. That's right.

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0: You'll need a good 10 cars at the third light. 10 is the third light.
1: All right, 10.
2: Equipment defect detector. Milepost 594.7. No defects. No defects. Axle 196. End of transmission.
0: Cars, you'll be cleared of signal. Cleared across.
1: Okay.
0: Yeah, we're going to be fine without
1: it. That right? What do you say?
0: You're good.
3: Hey, Charlie, L738, get that signal lined in. Mechanical power crossover, R09, shut down a couple of.
0: I'd understand. We get that signal, got permission in. Coming in all. Slow it down a couple up, appreciate it.
4: Don't see us out there.
0: Three streets back here on the CSXTL 738, locomotive 78. I'm on the pull spell tracks, car J tracks clear, start shoving back here. Five cars on T.
1: Pick up.

0: knock this thing in the head real quick. 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
1: Yeah, still ready.
0: All right, back.
1: And you start easing back here. 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I have it across the flat. I'm headed for it.
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1: Yeah, I'm clear.
0: I said it's 42.
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0: whenever you're ready. We'll get this show started.
1: Ready whenever you are.
2: Yeah, we need a customer.
1: I understand. So we keep the line, Jake, the track clear. On the back of the car.
0: Here, Elliot, is that an RV relaxation? Start a back clear.
2: There's a power line that runs on this side. As long as you have the first car a little bit past that power line.
0: Yeah, I see it now.
3: Go ahead, 603, over.
0: Come on, 603, go east, over.
3: Go east? Or, like, come back down through the ladder, over?
0: East down the ladder. Right east. What, over?
3: Y'all claim was that number one track, that's the ladder.
0: Come on, with
3: it. All right, still looking at you. You can make that move west out of 73 and back down east all the way. Let me know when you're at the derail. I'll drop it down for you.
0: Perfect. 3-4
2: to come.

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1: 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All right, thank you.
2: Okay.

0: West Junction, Highway 25. It is in 5219, Flight 2. Southbound.
1: Four and a half joints, back.

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I said to drop 3-step, these cars that are clear, both up and riding, clear of all. 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
1: Go ahead there, Mr. Stafford.
2: Yes, sir, good morning. Got this 7242 Stafford. We're southbound up here by East Pole. I'd like to come through that order.
1: All right, give me just a second. Call you right back.
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1: Alright, sir, understand it's L725-08 with the 7242. Got permission to enter Mr. Horn's work authority at Jefferson sub, between the AM583.5 and AM585.3, men equipment to clear, maximum speed permitted for the train.
0: That's correct, 1157.
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0: 603, right shot service center. How about dropping East End D-Rail over?
1: 603, East End D-Rail is going down. If you would, verify, let me know when you clear over.
0: Thanks, sir.

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1: L725, moving CSX D7242. Entering Mr. Horn's Brookstorm, just for southbound.
0: Defects. Total axles 646. Detector out.
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0: 25 at 8 Tower, over. Sam 25 to the 8th Tower, over.
1: 725, over.
0: Yeah, we trying to get in, neighbor.
1: No chance.
0: Are you serious?
1: How many cars you got?
0: 30, 31, 32 of them. Yeah, just a little handful. Three,
1: HR. Five, short, 8,000.
2: Yeah, I'd like to come out to east end of the shop and start building our train,
1: though. You got permission to come out the east way of your shop. East way of the shop, couple up. Stand by for the swing.
2: Couple up, stand by for the swing. Thank you.
3: M802, right there.
1: 8,000 to M802. Looks like you can carry it through South Wickrose. I'll sort it.
0: Astoria to tie down, or?
1: Yes, sir. Astoria to tie down, over.
3: Begin as a ride, pick us up, secure us back to the service center, please.
1: Absolutely. Hey, tie to PTI, over.
4: Go ahead.
1: Need to pick up at Astoria.
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Detector out. 5, 4, 3, 2, 3, 4.

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1: Tell us where you're there.
2: That's correct there, over.
1: Right, appreciate it, bro.
2: Give me that tie down information whenever you get ready. You tying it down or what did I tell you to do, over?
1: Yeah, we tying it down.
2: Just give me that info whenever y'all get ready, over.
1: Got it right here if you're ready.
2: Let's see, you are a key train, right, over?
1: Yes, we are.
2: All right, go ahead, over.
1: Tying it down at the 5 ANA 591.6 to the milepost ANA 589.5, track number 2.

0: are you? If you're ready.
1: Let's see, you are a key train, right? Over.
0: Yes, we are.
1: All right, go ahead, over.
0: Sign it down at the 5 ANA 591.6 to the mile post ANA 589.5, track number 2. Is 18803, and the type is a key train, and we're going to tie down the car is 157, and going to be 3 locomotives. It's going to be a handbrakes, 2 on the cars and 2 locomotives. And track features, there's going to be a tangent rail, and it's going to be flat, and the weather's going to be clear. And the date time is going to be 09/08/26 at 12:30. And the reverser is going to be removed from the lead locomotive.
1: And who am I speaking with, over?
0: Engineer Low.
2: 725 to the 8, Tower.
1: I appreciate it, over.
0: Thank you, appreciate it.
1: All right, thank y'all. It's best run.

0: All right, Sam 25, your turn.
1: All right, we pull up Dairy Queen, man.
0: Pulled up Dairy Queen.
1: Yeah, we just pulled up there.
2: I need about four more there, 738, 78, 76.
3: Four.

0: I don't understand. Switch is line clear. Backing up 4 to a pickup, 7-1-12.
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0: rescue one of them riding. 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
1: Right, go ahead, David. 161, Vance, over. Hey, I'm around here at F-12. Is this where you need me out there to give you a ride?
0: In the title.
1: Yeah.

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0: Milepost 591.5.
1: Yeah, F12, I'll give you the number. You'll have 636 feet left there. I'll probably jump in the bus with Tyler and head to the bottom.
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1: Yes, I was going to let you know, we off track and in the clear. You can have that B-56 and B-57 back.
0: 5-6-5-7 back.
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0: 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We good for 20 cars. Good for 100, just doing the 20.
1: Well, 161, he's clear of all tracks. He's on the bottom, good for 20. Or start off with 20, good for 100.

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1: Back chasing. Turner to Casey, over.

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1: Good on.
0: I just came from Astoria. Where you need to go? To the A Tower, pick up a work order, and also pick up Duncan from the hump and carry him back to his engine, please.
1: Hands
0: off.
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1: Needs about 8 more racks.
0: I can't
1: have that. 15, 9, 6, 1, 15. 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
2: Am I stopping them on the clear on this end, or what are we doing?
1: 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Just stop them when you clear that buggy cross.
3: How many you say, Matt?
0: 1.
1: 5, 6. 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
0: Thank you.

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0: That's right, 5A only is canceled. Okay, 1255 ROS. Thank you.
1: Hey, Josh.
2: What are we doing with this? Are we leaving this here, the engine and all, okay?
1: That's right. Leave everything there tied down. We'll go to Eaton and then give us a call when they'll be done eating.
3: So 3-8 tower, is it our turn yet?
1: That's 3-8-6-0-3.
3: All right, here we go.
1: Vince, can y'all come back down by the beach house, or not by the, which way y'all headed back? Six, oh, three. Let me get them horses picked back up off of 12, then we'll make them leave.

0: still on test them. I'm gonna put them on down here.
1: He's gonna go ahead and put the handbrakes on the other end down here. 161, Teddy, gonna tie the handbrakes on the left end.
2: Let me know and I'll

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0: about getting close, Matt. What kind of route you want out of this?
1: We'll head back to T-10.
0: Say T-10?
1: That's right.
0: All right.
2: Hey, head 7112, quick. Hey, head 7112. Everyone in the clear.

0: Tyler, I got Teddy over there on the crossing, or on the pavement. Yeah, 14 side. Come on out of R3, yeah, 725, go back to 10.
1: I said, when you're ready, please have Bud.
2: 738, Rashard, H. I. Road.
0: 738, T12, T13, Freightly.
2: Yeah.
3: Turner, Kevin, over.
0: Go ahead, Turner.
3: I'm off the track and in the clear for now.
1: You said 5?
0: Off the track and in the clear.
1: 819, right? 548. Over.
4: I walked on, say that again.
1: 5.

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1: Go ahead, pop it.
0: Test up here. You.
1: Appreciate it, man. That's all y'all. 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

0: Kevin.
1: 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You said Teddy's on the 14th.
0: Yeah, Teddy's on the pavement side, there 14.
1: All right, I'll go back around.

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1: 40.
2: 40. 7112.
3: 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I'm easing them down.

0: Zero.
1: Big Zero. This won't make it real long for Zero.
2: Yeah, no, I'm showing 81 on the bottom. PCI to A Tower, I've got Teddy. 457, clear to make that move. Eastbound of 71 back west. Let me know when you're at the D-Rail. I'll drop it down for you. Over.
0: All right.

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0: 30 of them on the 7112.
1: JD, dispatcher Jacksonville.
2: Yes, sir. JD dispatching Jacksonville, L738, over.
1: Are y'all finally getting out of there?
2: Yes, sir. Yeah. We're about ready to get out of this freight lead, what they say, and first stop. And Premium Peanut, that's our first and only. And then go to Fitzgerald and got 31 moves on 81 cars.
1: Well, that'll teach you to tell what cross you need to get in and out, won't it?
2: Yeah, that's exactly right.
1: No kidding. All right, yeah, come on. That'll be your light off freight lead, working Premium Peanut, and then on to the shed to switch for the next 8 hours.
2: That's exactly right. You're exactly right, bud.
1: All right, come on, brother. Here we go.
2: All right, here we go.
1: Tell ya.
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0: 1-5 on the 7112.

0: Tyler, on the way to Severson. Vince, he's on the way to the service center. He got picked up.
1: Yeah.
0: I don't know. You called the service center?

0: Fed 25, permission on the tunnel through the shop, I guess. Fed 25, permission on the tunnel through the shop.
1: L725
0: to the service center.
1: 603.
0: We're going
1: to
0: need a ride. 15. Hey, tire PTI. Over.
1: All right,
2: I
1: got
2: 7242.
0: So you looking for a ride?
2: On Southside.
0: That's correct.
1: We're crossing block. Got to go to the car.

0: All right, understand. You're clear. Switch is line. Jason's clear. 15 to a couple, 71-12.
1: 25-0.
2: Yeah, 725. We got the 72-42 west end. D-Rex. Got about 4,000 gallons of fuel.

0: 725. You say you're coming to the West End, over?
1: That's right, West End, D-Riz.
0: All right, just let me know when you're parked in. I don't see you down there. Just let me know when you're coming up through it, over.
1: Yeah, we're just coming out the tunnel now. I'll be there in about 2 minutes. A-Tower said y'all were taking this engine in. Did you copy that?
2: Three times.
0: .457, are you going to go towards B Tower or back through the tunnel? Over.
3: Back through the tunnel.
0: 725, when you come up on that derailleur, do you mind riding high so I can get this 457 out first before you come in? Over.

0: 725. You get a copy on that, over?
1: Go ahead, over.
0: Hey, would you mind riding high so I can get this 457 out before, so they can go back to the tunnel before you come in, over?
1: Yeah, where are they at? They just now coming out. We're coming up the derailer now.
0: Come on, yeah, right high. They're on the way out now. About 30 seconds and they'll be coming up to that derailer.
1: Okay,
0: well,
1: yeah, we'll go high. Yeah, okay. Is coming out, said he'd be the derailer in 30 seconds.
2: 7112.
1: Gotta get high.
3: Just fly around, we'll be okay.
1: I want to get high.
4: I do too. L738, got a clear lane, one track. Locomotive 7876, huh?
2: What do you say?
1: Oh, good, man.
4: Dropping in lemons.
2: That's a beautiful peach y'all got there.
4: Man.
2: You should draw it down. You can cut that DPM whenever you're ready. Over.
1: Temple.

0: 7-25
1: to 457. 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How many engines you got? Okay. 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We'll be high. I see you now moving way down there. Okay.
0: All the hand.

0: 725, sir, soon.
1: Go ahead, 25.
0: Yeah, what track do you say we're going to?
1: I'm going to take you to the east end of 63 over.
0: All right. 63 on the east end. Can we go through the west end? We got to come all the way up top and shove in.
1: Probably have to come all the way down the ladder to go into the east end of 53 over. Four 57 west end derail is going down for you. Verify, let me know when you clear over.

0: I'm going to take it to the east end of 63 over.
1: All right. 63 on the east end. Can we go through the west end? We got to come all the way up top and shove in.
0: Probably have to come all the way down the ladder to go into the east end of 63 over. The west end derail is going down for you. Verify, let me know when you clear. 725. Service, sir, that's 725. Over.

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0: Have a loud, get on 40.

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0: 457 Service Center, clear that West 10-0.
1: Thank you, 457. 725 West 10-0 is going to be down 41 so they clear up. Yeah, it looks like you're going to go down the ladder to the east end at 63 over.
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0: All right.

Something's out of a switching signal. Right, Dodge on the CFA 2000, southbound over

SX detector, milepost 591.5, no defects, repeat, no defects, total axles 3, 4, 8, detector out.

0: wonderful.
1: Yes, I can answer now.
2: 603,
1: Jay. All right, guys, M60308, you got that bulletin 57263. Real talk, some Proctor, 1125, you got four engines, 7112, 3175, 547, 3731, that's four engines. 141 lows, 47 inches, 19, 930 tons, 10, 8, 6, 7 feet, got enough force pocket to Winston, no detectors, whatever. You are a key train, no other restrictions. 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You have DP pallets operational, placement approval 570.3, no order training Winston, correct? Over.
2: It's all correct. 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
1: Y'all leaving or what you doing? Over.
2: We are leaving. Over.
1: All right, here we go, south. Thank you.
2: Thank you.
1: All right, dispatcher out.

PSXC 3430. I'm clear of all tracks. From the base track is clear. Got our brakes on. Go ahead and knock and check. Over. Leave my three. 73 knock and check.

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1: 8 Tower.
0: We're ready to swing when we can, over.
1: 457, let's double out.
0: Alright, 210 to the end, here we go.
1: Did
2: you hear that car inspector? Did he say it was a good roll by?
1: Come here, Chuck. They still watching you by, need another 15.
2: Well, he got the light on, so just need the roll by.
1: They still watching the roll by, though.
3: Baby Hornsby,
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2: 1355
3: on that road back.
2: 1355, thank you.
3: Yeah,
2: we
3: got a
2: hold up right here.
3: Okay, well, I'm on the bottom. Whenever you're ready.
2: Probably gonna be a little while. Whatever you'd like to do.
3: Okay.

0: 585.
1: Yes, sir. We are approaching the river now. We're showing that we got 7631 on the limb. This work order I got says we about 1,000 feet shorter than that.

0: 75-31 feet long. 75-31 at 127 cars.
1: Yes, sir. That's about right.
0: All right. Get light, we'll swing around and back in and probably have to double over.
1: Swing around, back in.

0: DSXJ answering, over.
1: Hey, this is that M603, over.
0: What's going on, over?
1: We have lost our TO. I communicated with them, and they gave me a tracking number. They said it's a communication error. Tracking number is 12237186.
0: Are y'all moving now, over?
1: I am.
0: You are moving south. Thank you. Dispatcher out.

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1: So we're looking on 808, over.
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0: 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One more rack on the 808. 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
1: Stop a three-step on the stop, 808.

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1: No defects. 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
2: Go ahead and
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2: Power.
3: Go talk to the car inspector. I'll be right back.
2: All right, I'm walking to the ride now.

830 and 585 line down South Connection, switching lead R4. Couple up, do not cut the air in. Do not cut the air in R4, shut back. I'll get you right through the box.

0: 457, over.
1: 457, over.
0: You got that 585 backing in south, and then you're going to have to double over that before y'all pull out.
1: All right, standing by.
2: Got it moving on the bottom of 807.

I got it ironed that time. I restrict the signal from Brunel up riding form 7 7 railway 15 checking 15 BTC and restricted.

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2: Hey, Sarah, PTI, Mary.
3: Go ahead.
2: He's on the east end of the boulevard, RO6, east end boulevard.
3: All right, I'm down here. I just dropped him and his train from the north side.
2: Thanks. Got one going to couple up in R4, and he's got to go to the bottom.

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0: I'd love to just sit at 807. I'll be right at this.
1: Got you right over here on the boulevard.
0: Listen, I'm going to take you.

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0: That's it.

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1: Derby Service Center.
0: Yes, I got two motors for you.
1: Okay. 602. Is that 3277? Is that going to be the first one coming across the derailleur?
0: Yeah, it's like north, okay.
1: All right, just let me know when you're stopping that derail. I'll drop it down and bring you in, over.

0: questions.
1: Oh, yeah, keep calling yourself.
0: Okay, I'm at the bottom of four here. 12 all, 6 cat plus. We get right, so I still got my way to the point.
1: I can't make you out with what you're saying.
0: So you get right, flip off, bottom four. We get right, shove back my way, clear for 20 over.
2: You know, 585, he's on the bottom of R4 in the clear, shove back 20.
1: Alright, bottom of four, ground clear, 20 there,
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1: I got you that time. Yep, still 320.
2: West End derail going down for you. 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Pilot Eastmost handbrake, knockdown derail, or knockdown DP if you got it over.
3: 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Alright, it's on you there, both

Alright, ground point clear, all track switches line, all base track clear, backing up. How many? Alright, it's up in 5, 30-34. 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

0: 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Gonna shut it into R12 with the rest of them.
1: Going to R12, alright, come out with three box cars, bro.
0: R12.
1: I'm sorry, R12.
2: Got 3-7 places to me, they don't.
1: 3-7, I'm sorry.

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0: 407348.
1: Yes, sir. I got it.
0: All right.

0: coming to 807.
1: Right on.
0: Alright, at least that three stuff was riding in the truck, this truck foot. We can get right in here, though.

Center, that M410, over. All right, which direction you want to move again, over? Clear to make that move. Just let me know when you have a derail. I'll drop it down for you, over.

0: 585
1: engineer, you do not have a signal on that bow connection.
0: Do not have a signal on the bow connection.
1: Do not have a signal.
2: Alright.
1: Hopefully we can squeeze up there in linebacker. R12 is going to fill it up. Couple up. Do not cut the area.
0: I'm going to couple up. Couple area.

0: How many more cars is that?
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0: about riding in the clear. This track's clear. Still about my way. Liverpool looking out.
1: I had up riding for one set of checking the avenue.
0: Yes, sir. I'm riding in the clear, riding in 12. We can get right up at my way 20. Looking out.
1: My 20, checking it.

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0: 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Milepost 591.5.
1: St. Raylan going down, verify them, knowing you clear of.
2: I think so, yeah, we stay over there. No, I'll tell them I'm a great.
1: 526, I'm looking to clear someone's right story at 5288 going.
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2: Money drop to you. 9:15, 1:5. 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

0: Saturday. 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
1: Roller, won't be right back. Sir, Santa Clara West D-Rail.
2: Thank you, boys.
1: Yes, sir, you have a good
2: one. 918-070, do you pick that?
1: Got 3-2, I think, on

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0: 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Just went to emergency. We trying to pull on. He's pumping air now.

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1: Carswell 198 for SWAT.
2: All right. That ain't good on everything.

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1: Yes, sir.
0: 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I'm about to get off and start walking over.
1: I'm going to get hold the car department and get them here to see.
0: All right.

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0: All right, RTM to the shop.
1: Unless y'all rather go to back way, don't matter to me.

0: Man, they got the word out, you gone out medical assistant.
1: Gonna be all right. He's not a lot run.
0: He ran.

0: who that you working with?
1: I got Mr. Willis.
0: Oh, okay.
1: Hey, he's a transfer. He gonna be all right. He's not a lot run.
0: He ran.
1: Does Ward still got the same phone number?
0: Yeah, that's right.
1: But I sent him a picture of my belly the other day. I didn't hear nothing back.
0: Probably ain't through throwing up yet.
1: Dang it, boy.
2: 26, clear signal lane, number one track, 5288 north.
0: When last time you talked to Jason?
1: Yesterday.
0: Everything all right?
1: Yeah, he's having a lot of tingling in his arms. He was going back to the doctor today, so I'll see what he said. He done started the paperwork to go out. Did you know your conductor's on a billboard in New York?
0: Yeah, he told me. I couldn't even get into my lunch.
2: Spend it all on home improvement stuff. I'm broke.

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1: Go ahead, 441, over.
0: Ready to head east, stay east, over.
1: 441, clear to make that move east, east all the way. Let me know when you're at the D-Rail, drop it down for you.
0: All right.

0: Actually, I'll leave 3 swinging a little bit. You want to go, pan or, the back?
1: So you're going to go the back way? All right, come on through that crossover.
2: Clear signal, Hopeville, number one track, 5288
1: north. Hey, there.
3: 457, southbound there, problem.
1: Your pardon?
3: It's 457, bound there, problem.
1: I heard a car inspector holler at him about something. I hadn't heard back from him.
3: May on this channel, 457, head in, you on this channel?
4: Oh, hello.
3: Hey, Rich, y'all, did you get your air back?
4: No, not yet.
3: These brakes on these head-in auto rags ain't even on. You still in emergency or did you knock it off?
4: No, I'm still in emergency. I mean, I released them trying to charge it, but ain't nothing happening.
3: Slow that.
4: 81.
1: Utility man drove it all the way down as far as he could. He's walking down 8 now.
4: One mile an hour, turn to 180. Go ahead, if you want to. That's correct, over.
3: Upper right.
1: Right.

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1: Alright, attach to this crew on a 457, engine 808. 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
1: Austin, release that 3 and 2 of all tracks. 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
0: All right, let me get a hold of it. All right, we stand 3, step clear. I'll say come back about 10 feet there, current inspector.

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1: Eastway to the south, sir.
2: Pardon?
1: Come out the east to the end of the shop there and go to the south, sir.
2: I got a set of power headed from the east end, an M585 headed in the back way there. Just about to go by the east end R12 if you want to holler at him on this channel. Might let you slide out if you're already back there, but if not, you'll have to wait on him.
1: Yeah, I'm finna come across the derailleur down here. I should beat him to the switch.
3: I will be looking for you.
1: Not.
4: 457 car inspector over. Did he move it all back there?
5: It was, and it stopped.
1: Here?
6: Yeah, East End derailleur, please, sir.
1: East End derailleur going down there. Follow me when you clear.
6: Well,
2: do it. Out of PTI I-198 at service center needs a ride. The car is willing to swap.
3: I'm going to do a couple more weeks of stretch on it, though.
4: Stretch.

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1: House. 2630, base, good night, Scout.
2: 161, you're clear to make that move west on the 74. Let me know when you're at the D-Rail. I'll drop it down for you.
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0: Now to do a couple more bits there. 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
1: 3-step, 447, 808.

0: coming up on the rear of the 457. 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
1: That's where I had to walk this on this 8.
0: I got you. Yeah, I didn't know how far back. All right, we'll be pulling that 9 here in a minute where we get that EOT on.
1: I'll pull it out here. I'm going to crash.

0: Radio to 457 Conductor. How far down did you get? Any way I can help you get back up there?
1: Yes, the headset ain't working out, so I have to talk to you. Oh, maybe that's why A-Tire never would have answered me, but they never did it. You ready to pull me back up?
0: Now it's going to be 13.
1: I

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0: 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Hello 3 showing open.
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0: Permission.
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That's right on the phone. Clear bowling, clear two bowling, number one track, 238 north.

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How about not even extension? Yep, 3-6 flat 318.

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0: We got 885.
1: Come back over.
0: We got a 585 come to you
1: east way. Set a 585 coming that way?
0: That's right, 585 over there.
1: Got the 807 and 3006 on it, though.
0: That's right.

585. We'll put that Eastern E-Rail down if you would. Verify. 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I do have one single engine that's going to be going into 71 track from the east end. So just keep an eye out for them as they go into that track. Make sure they're cleared up before you come all the way down. Just let me know once you pass 71 switch, and I'll give you a track over.

585, that single unit you see coming that way, they're going to go into the turntable track, which is 71 track. Once they clear it up, then you can come all the way down. Over.

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0: T-12, please.
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0: 198.07, I'm ready for that job brief, folks.
1: Hines and Cook on duty at 1530, dispatcher bulletin number 57662. 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
1: County 807 leaving CSO 27322. Slow approach, Bryce Johnson, track 3, off line out.

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1: .9807 lead in CSXT 7322, slow approach, 097. Bro, northbound.

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1: Sir,
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1: Yeah, I'm missing, talk to me at the east end of T-12, waiting on this 457 to get cleared out of line. Y'all, go ahead and job brief for the dispatcher.
0: All right, job brief, and I'll call you at east end.

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1: That is correct, over.
0: Let's see, showing Short and Bowers on duty at 1300, bulletin number 57371. Got 67 loads, 65 empties, 9,012 tons, 11,529 feet. No working route, not a key train. Looks like engines CSXT 808 and 3473. Guessing you're DP'd with accordance to the rules, is that right?
1: No, sir, we're all head in there.
0: All head in power, all right. What's your fuel levels?
1: Got 4,200 there, Jay.
0: 4,200. IPTC, TO working, counter day inspected, and nothing to limit your tractive effort.
1: That is correct, up.
0: And plenty of power for your tonnage.
1: Man, there's lots of power for the tonnage there, up.
0: All right, let's go signal indication, though.
1: All right, signal indication. Appreciate it there, Jay.
0: You're welcome, Jay.

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1: M41008, over.
0: M41008, ready for a briefing, over.
1: You got M41008, Boone and Kelly on duty at 1430, dispatcher bulletin 57516, 94 messages, showing 97 loads, 47 MV, 13,922 tons, 9,212 on the link. We are a key train, no additional restrictions. PGCTO is all ready to go. 4,000 gallons fuel head in power up.
0: All right, showing three engines, 3308, 3127, and 542. Is that correct?
1: That's correct, Doug.
0: Nothing to limit your tractive effort. Plenty of power for your tonnage, over.
1: That's right, Doug.
0: Are you DP'd?
1: Say again, Doug.
0: Are you DP'd, over?
1: No, head in power.
0: Head in power, no working route.
1: That's correct, Doug.
0: And you're ready to go, just got to arm your marker.
1: That's right, pulling down the arm to light now.
0: Same location,
1: over. Same location, here we go.
0: See ya.

0: Hey, look at that.
1: Yeah, I'm big.

Rescue 99. That crossing right there at 71, they'll be coming out of the east end ladder on 66 over. It's that crossing right there at 66.

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1: Great shout out, Steve. Appreciate it.
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0: Clear to make that move west all the way out of 4, let me know when you have the derail, I'll drop it down for you.
1: Confirm the derail when we get to that
0: way. 542, over.
2: We're headed up, swing out this 66 and I guess follow them west down the ladder, over.
0: More than likely what I'm going to do, I'm going to let 299 right here take these two feet tower units ahead of you since they're on the ladder. And I'll probably let you follow them out of.
2: I understand, they're going to take these two units off and we'll follow them out over. Two units that's behind us in the track, over.

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1: 42 called service center. 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

0: 542 to the service center.
1: Yeah, 542, 130 feet tower, units 299 clears up. Clear to make your move east out of 66 and back west all the way, follow them out.
0: Fan, once they make that move, we come out east out and then by west. Here we go.
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1: South connection,
0: right? Entire PTI 441 on the south side. We're going to need a ride to the head here shortly.
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1: Hi, ZNZX, M410, I lead locomotive ZNZX3308, and Boone got permission to WB Horn's work authority, Jessup Sub, AM583.5, AM585.3, northbound, men equipment clear, max speed permitted, over.
2: 4163.
0: That's correct, 1634.
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0: 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Got a weird 650 West NDRL going down, verify limit no nuclear.
1: Hey,
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0: Wide 299, over. Hey, whenever y'all are ready, if y'all want to head out west, y'all's good to go. I got 542 waiting on you, and my guy's waiting on you to build a train as soon as y'all clear up that ladder, over. Four over 542, be patient with me and test out. 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
0: So, just giving you a heads up, man. We're in a bit of a standoff here. We trapped in this 66 track till they get some engines moved. So, just let the powers be know, over.
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0: servicing that Y 290. Hey, could I get y'all to pull forward in the 65 track until you're ready to go so I can get this 542 out of here?
1: CXX 3308, clear signal, southeast Homestead, main track, northbound out.
2: F-130-182. Pass car. 22. Be good right there, 3182.

0: 31 East, you ride the cell, lined up, dispatch to
1: I'll do it right in five cars, 3182.

0: 199. What's that status? When are we going to be moving? Yeah, what's our status? When are we going to be moving over?
1: M410, CXXA308, clear signal, northeast Homestead, main track, northbound out.
0: Alright, let's cut the brakes out. Cut the brakes out. Take them to B tower, cut them back in before you cut away, tie the handbrake and cut away from it, please. Do you know how to cut those brakes out?
2: Pit collars under fold.
3: Down to clear, car and a half, 31.
2: Down, clear, car and a half.
0: MCO that Y-199, over.
3: Half a car. 20 feet. 15. 10. 5. 3, 2, yes. Clear, stretch up, 3180.
2: Stretching them out.
0: Thank you.

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0: 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I'm in the clear of Elite 370. Here, coming to you.
1: All right, drop 3 in the clear. I'm at the boogie crossing. 3182 up.

0: 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I want you to back down here to X02, grab this one car here to the beach tire and put it in B58.
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1: 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West End D-Rail going down. Verify, let me know when you're clear, over. Five 542, you also have to clear D-Rail. Just let me know when you clear the over.

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1: M44108, over.
0: M44108, you ready for a briefing?
1: Yeah, that's right. I've got a dispatcher bulletin, 57586. Bishop Rogers on duty, 1500 hours, 71 messages. We've got 14,712 tons, 9,790 feet, got 129 loads, 11 empties, 140 total cars. We are DP'd, and we are also a 50-mile-an-hour hazardous key train. Over.
0: All right, you have sufficient power for your tonnage, over.
1: Yeah, that's right, over.
0: How much fuel?
1: We got 2,400 in the liter and 2,800 in a DPO.
0: PTCTO working any working route?
1: Yeah, that's right, over.
0: And the calendar day is complete?
1: That's correct, over.
0: What do you got to do to, you still got an Army AOT or you got that done?
1: Nope, on the head, ready to go, over.
0: All right, let's go signal indication. Probably going to meet two at Braganza, most likely, over.
1: All right, signal indication, meeting two at Braganza.

0: But give me 20 more. 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
1: 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I'll get you a ride around there. Hey, Tire PTI, 161 is going to need some help on the south side.
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1: 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He's got to come to the east end.
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Southbound, main to the number 2 track.

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1: 6508, ready to job, right with you.
0: All right, go ahead.
1: Got engineer Hannah, conductor Carol, and trainee Milton on duty at 1600. Bulletin number is a 57763. 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We're not a key train. No restrictions. Sufficient power. We got work at Valdosta and Thomasville, and PTC and TO appear to be operative.
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0: UC1 over 90907. Day 9826, day in 592.0. M650-08 to 163, Mr. Carroll, Circle Line 1A. Operate main to siding north from NTS Ruskin main track to switch north at DuPont siding crack. Circle Line 11, take siding south at DuPont. Permission on that switch, AN619.2, over.
1: All right, EC1 number is going to be a 909-079-0907 today's date, 090826, location is AN592.0. Train ID is the M6508, it's the CSXT-163. Employee Carroll, Circle Line 1A, operate main siding track. North direction from the SAS Ruskin main track to the switch north into DuPont siding track. Circle Line 11, taking the siding is south into DuPont, permission on the switch at the AN619.2.
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0: 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Strain ID is the M6508 and CSXP163. Employee Carroll, Circle Line 1A, operate main society track. North direction from the SAS Rusty main track to the switch north into DuPont siding track. Circle Line 11, taking the siding south into DuPont from entering on the switch at the AN619.6.
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0: Okay, in effect of 1724 KMC, appreciate it.
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0: 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Limited Sierra Astoria, track 1 to Main, south 216, 3182 out.
1: 650 into CSXD 163, clear west Lake Cross, yard lead on the lunch track, hold on out.

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0: 3FX detector, milepost 591.5, no defects, repeat, no defects, total axles 578. 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

0: 42, we start doubling up towards the east end of T-12. 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
1: I see 6505, up Brian Clear, our tracks. We saw that 3-7 lock, come back and run. Let's get ahead, over.

0: right. Free up at the west end, FCEN engine, first up.
1: Let me find out what they want to do with it. Here, that bear, we'll put it in N26.

0: I got him. Thank you, Vince. 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
1: Good.
0: 161 is going to need a ride to the service center from N26 up there on the east end of the yard. N26, pick up 161, give him a ride to the service center. Don't shut that engine down or that pump set down when you put it in there.
1: Don't shut it down.
0: Yeah, you can shut it down.
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3: 442, no defects. Good action. Another approach on the Victoria, northbound, 3427. Main number 1.
0: Somebody's sitting on a button.
1: Yeah, you're killing me, man.
4: Alright, go ahead at 505. I'm on the junt, getting up in two, we'll be on the 4.

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1: 4-0.
0: We're ready to head west when we can.
1: Give me just a second. I got to just set my bomb in.
0: All right.

0: 795, y'all got a 3,000 or 4 and a what?
1: 7220. Daniel said this morning it wasn't no good for a leader. And that FC 7033. They said it's supposed to ride 457 going to Baldwin, what Jacksonville said.
0: On that 505. Stop. Just bring it. Stop making your way on in here. Zero and out. Zero 5. Get your track.
2: Stop.

0: said I was a 7220?
1: Or a 7020. Can you tell, Sam?
0: Ground point at the joint, 3 on the joint.
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0: Seven 95, y'all couple up in 66 and shove them down to clear, please.
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0: As soon as they clear up 66, that's 795, y'all clear to go west.

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2: Yeah, that's right.
1: Give me a minute.
2: Now you got 3-step on that 505.
0: I'm saying 3-step, here we go.
2: Yeah, you got 3-step on this 5333.
1: All right.

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0: So 5, you're clear to follow that 584 out west. Over.
1: 584 out west. I got permission on the phone.
0: All
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0: lagi. 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
0: 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Thank you, sir.
1: Yep.

0: Dispatcher Jackson, let's ask him.
1: Got an M54208 ready job, reef if you ready, over.
0: 54208, I'm ready, over.
1: 4208, got a bullets number 57759, got a total of 49 messages, crew on duty 1600, got a crew conscious, GD Webb, RA Shakir. Today we are operating with the qualifier number CE5482. That qualifier does not have any messages on the Fitzgerald sub, but we do have restrictions in the work order on the clearance bureau. Just want to be sure you have those, over.
0: Yeah, guys, I got it. 10-0 there at the 589, 588, no meet, 618, 619, no meet, 658, 659, 10-0, 694, 695, 10-0, 769, 770, no meet, 784, 785.
1: Correct, over. That is correct. I'm moving on with the job briefing. I have a lead engine CSXT 505, second out 949, third out 7569. DP is 118 in the consist, CSXT 876, all engines have 4,500 gallons or more. 153 cars total, 124 on the lows, 29 on the empties, 16,981 on the tons, 9579 on the length. Have PTC TO up and running, adequate power for tonnage. The restrictions you know about, calendar days done. We're brake testing on the freight lead, ready to blast off if we can. Over.
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1: Signal indication, 542-08 out.
0: JD's out.
2: Hey, say, how many? 1-5, all right. This is 333.

0: Lined up, getting up at 3:53:33, good for 20. On the phone whenever you're ready, 53:33.
1: Yeah, he's going to get finished, and I'm going to shoot him back through one there where I can get him back around before you swing out. So be just a moment.
0: 10-4, we're standing by.
1: After that, we'll light up green light for you.
0: 10-4, take time.
1: Roll out the red carpet.

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0: 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So. Hello, Jim.
1: That's right, it sounds like a game plan.
0: Yeah, what's your conductor's name?
1: Scott.
0: Scott, you just get the north side of that crossover. We'll get south end, bud. That's right, with Jim pulls to it, he can go up there and pick you up.
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0: 90999M649M649079922 Torres reporting south of the switch. South of the mainer on the main track, is that correct, over? Did you agree south of the south end of mainer, over?
1: I'm going to buy that headlight.

0: 208 engine 505, Slip, Herbertsville, number one main, northbound.
1: All right, 442, knock them off around through that tunnel.
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1: 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No defect. Repeat, no defect. Total axles 7-2-6. Detector out.
2: No defect, 649. Got a clear signal at distance, Ruston. Main track out.
3: I tell you what, he says just drop them in that 8 there. Just drop 3 cars there. They should be coming to get that flag.
0: All right, y'all got to quit rushing these guys, man. They find a bad order now.
3: What's that?
0: When y'all started rushing cars, man, now they find all these bad orders.
3: Yeah. You'll drop the bottom 3 cars there. Bad orders, 3 from the bottom. Just drop them in 8 there on, near the airline.
4: All right, we dropped them at our bottom three.

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1: 414.

0: Bragg 3, stay at 3426. Bragg 3, clear, get ahead. I only got about 15 or so right now.
1: Like a charm.

0: 540 away, it's 505, clear to Minshew, northbound.
1: I'll lead them in the clear, 3427.

0: CSX detector, milepost 591.5, no defects, repeat, no defects, total axles 644, detector out.
1: Defects, 5.208, no back.

0: Line down T-12.
1: Yeah, talk to me at that east end of T-12 at 584.
0: I call you at the east end. Here we go.

0: What's up there, Russell?
1: Oh, yes, sir.

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0: just got about a car and a half hanging over that qualifier back here, old.
1: All right, thank you. Let you know something just a few.
2: 35, 34, 26.

0: I agree. 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
1: 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Are you in there?
0: Yeah. I left it in the car. I left it in the car. I had to swap it out.
1: Yes, sir. 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
1: Hi, Papa Nellis, how are we from?

0: 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We'll hold up there at 605. Got to depart first.
1: Thank you, y'all. Good fun too.
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0: is this?
1: Five 84 Day Tower. I'm going to take this switch swing up. By the time we shut back, we should be back up there.
2: First headed west, east, and a 3427 west headed west.
1: All right.

0: tired of PTI. B795 at the service center needs to go to Southway Crossing Swap. As soon as you drop them, come back, Paul.
1: All right. First line for a move. You have running back 12. Thank you. Where are you going?

0: 16. 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Clear. 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I don't know.
1: Yes, I 125 07 8 6 4 4 6 South Track 2 8 3 6 whatever.

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1: That is correct. Over.

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1: 3277 with 856 on the hand.
0: I am showing it armed there on the 584.
1: Two cars and two.
0: All right, we'll get our three over. 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
1: Thank you. 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
2: Yes, sir. Did you give me a track, Bo?
3: 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Give me just a second. I'm trying to get them out of the way.
4: All right, Bo. Ain't no hurry. I'm on overtime.

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3: yes, sir, go ahead.
2: 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You don't mind putting them up for me?
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2: Put it in 66 on that west end, and then bring your other one to 72 and come.
4: I got 373 all getting hit. 5605, $8.
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0: Ahí está.
1: Three holes, sir.